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1: Panthers and the Knights do battle today at Accor Stadium for a spot in the NRL Grand Final. Joey Johns has told Nine the whole of Newcastle will be watching.
2: Rugby league is more than just a game up there in Newcastle and the Hunter. 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You can't support anyone else. 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
4: Yeah, cloudy conditions and possible scattered showers around today. Top of just 16 degrees. Tomorrow, Monday, first official day of the school holidays, cloudy and 19.
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0: cloud around the Illawarra today and scattered showers and half the temperature we had yesterday on our way to a top of just 16. It's going to be a cool one. Tomorrow, Monday, looking cloudy and 19. Wave 96.5, this is Dino. Have you noticed the change in Miley Cyrus's voice over the past couple of years? It certainly has gotten deeper, as she explains.
1: I have this very large, you know, polyp on my vocal cord, which has given me a lot of the tone and the texture that has made me who I am.
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0: Around the Illawarra today, scattered showers and a temperature that's like half of what we got yesterday. I think yesterday we cracked, what, 32? Today, just 16. It's Wave 96.5 at Dino. If you've been thinking about the warm weather that we have had, excluding today, and you think, I got to get myself in shape for summer, there's a good place to pick up some inspiration over the next few days. 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

0: It's Wave 96.5. The Sydney City Roosters have booked their spot in the grand final with the NRL. Who will be joining them? Will it be the Knights or will it be the Riff? We will get you the latest shortly with Wave 96.5 News, Sport and Weather. The latest for Michelle Branch. She teams up with New Radicals out of the 90s, so we'll do that for you soon. Chuck in some Maroon 5. It is the Illawarra's best music and it plays all weekend here at Wave 96.5.
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7: Hi there, Alana McIntyre here with the latest. After drinking from the cup and celebrating through the night, Lions players are meeting fans at Brunswick Street Oval. About 2,000 fans showing up to see the winners in Melbourne who defeated Fremantle at the G. Young gun Levi Ashcroft isn't there, with Ryan Lester revealing he got a bit busy last night celebrating.
8: Yeah, the rumours are true. He hadn't arrived as of 20 minutes ago, but I haven't checked lately. The young fella might have got a bit excited. So.
7: Speaking to Nine there, Pope Leo is in Lourdes today where he's meeting victims of sexual abuse. The Pope has praised young people in France for the enthusiasm, energy and commitment they're bringing to the Catholic Church during a massive open-air mass in Paris. About 700,000 people gathered. Donald Trump has rejected a deal with Tehran to reopen the Strait of Hormuz. The US president says it's because Iran is losing.
9: But we're winning tremendously. We have total control of the Hormuz Strait. Massive amounts of oil are coming out of the Hormuz Strait.
7: The federal government's educational bird flu campaign is launching today. Bird flu Know What To Do is part of the federal government's $250 million response to the deadly H5 strain. The plan is to educate Australians on the signs of bird flu and show them how to protect their pets and birds. American research shows almost 3 in 10 of Gen Z have not had sex in the past 3 months, and experts believe a hike is coming when the Reserve Bank meets this week.
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7: Ivan Cleary insists Nathan is ready to go for that preliminary final against the Knights today. The winner of today's game at a core will go into the grand final next week against the Roosters. Meantime, the Chooks are into the grand final in the AFLW as well. Isabel Kelly says it's very special to make it right to the end.
10: But I think something that I've loved about our team this year is we've gone game to game, and we didn't even speak about the grand final this week. There was no chat about it. We didn't even know, you know, what was going to be happening if we won the game.
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0: On our way to a top of 16 degrees, cloudy with a few scattered showers for the Illawarra. Tomorrow, Monday, cloudy and 19.
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0: On our way to a top of 16 degrees, cloudy with a few scattered

0: The Illawarra's best music plays all weekend at Wave 96.5 and you got Dino. Hey, big shout out to all those who've taken part in one of the Illawarra's best athletic events, Run Shell Harbour, has been run and won today. So many people involved. Great events too, from the 42K marathon through to the 5K run, walk and the kids dash. 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We get back to the music for you next. One Republic and Stella Lefty shortly. 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
6: Hi there, Alana McIntyre here with the latest. Lions players are out and about in Melbourne speaking to proud fans at Brunswick Street Oval today after winning a third AFL Grand Final in a row. The players partied through the night drinking from the cup, and coach Chris Fagan was seen dancing on shoulders to run DMC at a bar in Melbourne. After beating Fremantle yesterday with 4 goals in 4 minutes, Dane Zorko was told Seven they used Wharfy time to their advantage.
7: It was something we wanted to try and use against them. Whether or not it would work or not, that was our mindset, and it flicked over for us, which was great.
6: The Pope has stopped along the Champs-Élysées to bless babies and young people in Paris. About 700,000 people attended his open-air mass there. Pope Leo is in Lourdes now, where he's expected to hold private talks with 7 victims of sexual abuse. The new educational campaign Bird Flu Know What To Do launches today. It's part of the federal government's $250 million response to the deadly H5 strain. Australians are also being advised on how to protect their pets. If you've noticed large moths around and thought that's a bit strange, you aren't alone. Bogong moths have been swarming properties across New South Wales. And rapper Nicki Minaj has slammed the Democrats, the artist telling Fox News the American Party is getting too involved in the entertainment industry.
8: I think the Democrats have gotten way too caught up in pop culture, for lack of a better term. I think that they've allowed their...
6: ...round and thought, that's a bit strange, you aren't alone. Bogong moth.

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2: Today, the Panthers will fight the Knights at a core for a spot in next week's grand final against the Chooks. Joey Johns has told Nine the Newcastle side is going in confident.
3: These games aren't played on paper or reputation, and I'm sure the Knights boys respect them, but I don't think they fear him at the moment.
2: And the Roosters women have booked their third spot in a grand final in a row. The Chooks beating the Raiders last night in the NRLW 20-10.
0: 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Weather.
4: Top of 16 degrees and showers forecasted for the Illawarra today. Tomorrow, cloudy and a top of 18 degrees. Warmer on Tuesday, though, 19 degrees and partly cloudy.
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0: 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Congratulations again to everyone on Friday afternoon. During the show, I gave away multiple double passes every single hour to the Yours and Ours Festival. That is next weekend here in Wollongong. And G-Flip, one of the headliners. Get to hear their massive hit, Bed on Fire, on the way. And Don Henley just really rubbing it in with this inconsistent spring weather we've had over the past couple of weeks. Of summer also coming up. It's the Illawarra's best music, and it's right here only on Wave 96.5.
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2: 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TLE Wollongong and Oak Flats, where Sparkies find the largest range of EV chargers for every situation, in stock and ready to go.
1: All you need to do is answer 10 easy quiz questions in 30 seconds. We had a winner during the week, the wonderful Jane from Oak Flats. She nailed it. 10 questions in 30 seconds. Listen to how much it means to her.
7: Oh, my God!
1: Yes!
7: Oh, my God. Oh, my God. Thank you so much. Oh, Mick, oh, you don't know what this means to me and my family. Thank you so much.
1: She's just had surgery on her arm and she's off work. She really needed the $1,000. She even said to me off air, please. And I'm so glad we could give it to her. But it was all her. She answered 10 easy quiz questions in 30 seconds. I want to have that elation with you, and I'm going to give you a head start, all right? One of the questions is, who was the entertainment for the AFL Grand Final? It was yesterday. Did you hear it? Did you see it? No? Then Google it. Go online. It's everywhere. I'm sure it'll be in Lindell's viral tomorrow morning. That question's going to get you one step closer to 1,000 bucks. All thanks to TLE Wollongong and Oak Flats, where Sparkies find the largest range of EV chargers for every situation, in stock and ready to go. The Illawarra's easiest quiz back tomorrow after 4 o'clock right here on Wave 96.5.
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0: 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When the rain washes, yeah, why don't I give it a go? Take it on Fleetwood Mac, it's his new one. I say in inverted commas, it's called Hollywood Dreams / Come Down. 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
0: It is back. 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It kicks off tomorrow morning. You could win, you'll never guess this, a Staycay a Day at Novotel Wollongong North Beach. It includes overnight stay for two in an ocean view room. You'll have a balcony, breakfast, and the piece de resistance, free parking. I know. That's like finding gold at the end of the rainbow here in the Illawarra. All you need to do is get on the list all day, all week long on Wave 96.5, then listen out to Lindell and Crammy to see if you are the lucky winner for Wave 96.5 Staycay a Day. Celebrate Melbourne Cup in true La Dolce Vitae style at Novotel Wollongong North Beach. 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The winning begins tomorrow with Staycay a Day. We are not going as far as Toto to Africa, nor as far as Ella Langley. She's choosing Texas. 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

0: 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We've got Miley on the way, but which song? It will be one of these three. I'll keep you on your toes. I won't tell you. 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

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Sunny Federa and Becky Hill. Say something.

0: The home to the Illawarra's best music. You're on Wave 96.5. Hope you're having a good one. More of the tunes coming up. Rihanna taking you back to the mid-2000s. Ponder Replay. It's exactly what Cyril did. He heard a track from The Corrs. Not only did he replay it, he remixed it. It's called Breathless, and I have it on heavy rotation. I love it. I hope you do too, because we are going to play it within the next 15 on Wave 96.5. It's so euphoric.
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0: Carly Rae Jepsen on Wave 96.5. It's Mick playing the Illawarra's best music for your Sunday. One man that a lot of the fans are calling for to take the place of Tones and I at next weekend's NRL Grand Final is this guy, Jimmy Barnes. Ride the night away. It is minutes away on Wave 96.5. Speaking of which... Yes, the NRL Grand Final is next weekend. We already know one of the teams, but who will join them? We'll find out this afternoon. The Panthers taking on the Knights. But one thing is for sure, you could be turning your backyard into the ultimate footy final cinema for under $300. I am talking a setup with a screen that is 144 inches. Or maybe you want an ice bucket speaker. Yes, that is right. It keeps your drinks cool and the music high. What a combination. What revolutionary technology. 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How to turn your backyard into the ultimate footy final cinema for under $300. No one's even going to talk about the game. They're just going to talk about how schlick your setup is.
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0: 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Stars Anne Hathaway, Josh Hartnett, Dakota Johnson. 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
1: 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Reminiscing about us in Vegas, drinking like we're famous. Man, those days were crazy.

0: Wave 96.5, the home to the Illawarra's best music. And you got Mick playing it for your Sunday. I don't know how you didn't get the memo. Dasha, she is back with a brand new one. It's called Memo. It is minutes away, along with... She likes me for me. Blessed Union of Souls and their ode to their favourite Ninja Turtle, Leonardo.
1: That's not what this song's about.
0: 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Both tracks coming up. Let's check in with the traffic, see how the roads are looking for you on Wave 96.5.
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2: 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First with the Illawarra's traffic.
9: In Kiama, we have an oil spill affecting travel southbound on the Princes Highway near Fern Street. Emergency services are on site there. We are seeing pretty heavy delays as a result. Victory, still busy northbound on the avenue at the Princes Highway. A delay-free run northbound on the M1 on your run into Sydney. This week at IGA, Smith's Crinkle Cut 150 to 170 grams or Double Crunch Chips 150 grams. Half price, just 250. Stock up for game day. Ends September 29 at participating stores. That's the latest traffic on Wave 96.5, the Illawarra's best music.
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0: 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Now, isn't that a luxury in Wollongong? 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

0: Wave 96.5, hello, it is Mick here playing the Illawarra's best music for your Sunday. It's crazy how yin and yang all of Cat's Eyes songs are. You got the yin, this real intense dance style, Hootie Fruity, and then you got this one called Animal. Puts a smile on your dial, it's quite yang, skipping through a field. They are so versatile. Animal, gonna play for you before the hour is up. But first, let's check in with the traffic, see how the roads are looking for you.
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2: 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First with the Illawarra's traffic.
3: Kiama Heights, an oil spill was causing heavy delay southbound on the Princess Highway near Fern Street. Emergency services are on site there. Through Beckley, look out for delays westbound on Northcliff Drive. A pretty clear run northbound on the M1 on your run into Sydney. And we are seeing delays both ways on the Princess Highway just through Dapto. Blocked drains can damage your home and pollute Sydney's waterways. Remember, only flush the 3 P's and only put water, detergent and soap down the sink. A message from Sydney Water. That's the latest traffic on Wave 96.5, the Illawarra's best music.
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0: Hope 96.5. It is Mick playing the Illawarra's best music for your Sunday. I'm clocking off, though. That is me, done for the Arvo. Gailey and Emily Jade going to keep you company next. With more of the Illawarra's best music, including a new one from Jamie Miller and this from the man they call Whispering Jack, but he is anything but. He's getting ready to belt this one out. You should too, so start your vocal warm-ups. 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
4: 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First with the Illawarra's traffic.
5: We are seeing very heavy delays at southbound on the Princes Highway at 3 Kiama Heights due to an oil spill. Emergency services are on site there. Also seeing traffic banking southbound on Manning Street as a result. Albion Park delays in both directions on Terry Street at Tongara Road. Looking good northbound on the M1 on your run into Sydney. This weekend, Autobahn has a massive 30% off at Penrite, Thinkware, Dashcams, Uniden UHF, Maguire's Car Care, plus unmissable deals in store and online. And Sunday at Autobahn. That's the latest traffic on Wave 96.5, the Illawarra's best music.
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8: 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No, I wasn't saying Jake. I was saying everyone. 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

0: and Emily Jade. And if you're a wine drinker, EJ's got some maths coming up for you that you'll need to hear very shortly, but right now, Gailey.
1: This teacher, an Atlanta second grade teacher, in fact, her name was Candy Sydney.
2: Great name.
1: Yeah. She set aside a corner of her classroom as a designated gas station where students can quietly pass gas without leaving the room. The spot labelled the gusty wind area has air fresheners and gives children a discreet place to go before returning to their desks. Now, some parents were a little bit worried about teasing, but the teacher said, look, after it initially would happen, that people would just, get used to it. What's interesting is the teacher said, I have an upset stomach quite often. So the teacher's catering for herself. It'd be like, oh, Mrs. Sydney's gone there to back out of beauty. Like in that case.
2: Oh, my goodness.
1: But isn't that great news? Anyway, I think the idea is so good that I'm assuming the role of starting it here.
2: And not in this, no. Yeah. Can we do it outside?
0: In the airlock.
2: In the airlock. In fact, here is Gailey all these years thinking we didn't have our own little gas station, and we do. It's the airlock. Why do you think I go and get you a cup of tea so much? I'm using the gas station as well.
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4: 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First with the Illawarra's traffic.
5: Busy southbound on the Princess Highway, 3 Kiama Heights, due to an oil spill. Emergency services are on site. In Corrimal, look out for delays both ways on Memorial Drive. A delay-free run northbound on the M1 on your run into Sydney. Oak Flats, busy both ways on New Lake Entrance Road. 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That's the latest traffic on Wave 96.5, the Illawarra's best music.
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0: and Emily Jade here for your weekend. Hello.
1: Well, guys, look, I have fallen off the wagon. I was pretty good at not drinking for a while there because it wasn't doing much for me, and I was waking up at 2 a.m. with all of the different things that were going on with me. I know I'm always banging on about perimenopause, but you're all in it with me, all right? Mm. Anyway, so I stopped drinking for a while. I was super proud of myself. I know you haven't been drinking, so you were quite an inspiration. It makes it easy when everyone else isn't drinking. When you weren't drinking at stuff, I'm like, oh, well, I won't drink either. But there's sometimes we're at a lot of events together and I'm like, well, it's free, so drink it. I've still got that young radio girl going, woo,
2: take advantage.
1: Yeah, exactly. Have a little red here and there. But anyway, I'm back on the bandwagon. I think I've had a drink nearly every night this week. Had my girlfriend's hens. I've got to rein it in, but her wedding's this weekend and then I'll do it.
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1: Then I'll do it. But then I saw this. They say every glass of wine shortens your life by 5 minutes.
2: You should be dead.
1: I've done the math and I died in 1869.
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0: Gaylee and Emily Jade, we want to hear from you in the next hour on the phones, but right now, Gaylee.
1: I saw this footage on Instagram the other day and Jake showed me. And it's this guy, right, and he's got his shirt off and he perhaps shouldn't.
2: Mm. Oh, do you guys share that weird stuff with each other, do you? What happens between you two, I don't need
1: to know. Let me explain.
2: Okay.
1: The guy is way overweight to the extent where he can hardly walk.
2: Oh, dear.
1: But he is walking and he walks to this fence outside a prison.
2: Okay.
1: And he's got a package in his hand and then he tries to throw the package over the fence of the prison.
2: Okay.
1: But it hits the wall and drops down to the ground.
2: Oh.
1: So then he has to walk to the thing, but it takes ages for him to walk.
3: Yeah, walk's
1: generous. Much got a power walk because he's so heavy.
2: Is this real or AI?
1: No, it's
3: for
1: true.
3: Real.
2: Okay.
1: Anyway, he's got his oversized body into a momentum and he goes over there and picks the package up, faces the wall of the jail, throws it. Hits the wall, drops down to the ground again, right?
2: So he's not good at aiming.
1: So he's he just can't get over the fence. So he picks it up again, throws it, hits the wall, drops down again. In the end, you can see he's out of breath. He's not in good shape.
2: Okay.
1: He picks it up again and he throws it and finally gets it over. Yay, right?
2: I wonder what's in the package.
1: Well, he's walked off and now missing all of those times and getting closer to the jail means you're closer to all the CCTV, right?
2: Of course.
1: So the next slide I'm looking at is mugshot. He's thrown drugs into the jail.
2: Oh.
1: And
2: look at me going, oh, I'm here thinking it's cake.
1: with a file in the inside of it. The size of him, there's no way he'd share the cake.
3: No, he's never. He's never.
1: He's in jail for 3 years.
2: Well, of course, it's drug trafficking.
1: Yeah, and now he's facing the impossible. How's he going to throw the drugs over the fence to himself?
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4: Wave 96.5, first with the Illawarra's traffic.
11: An ongoing diesel spill has very heavy delays southbound on the Princes Highway in Kiama Heights near Fern Street. Emergency services are on site there. Through Oak Flats, look out for delays both ways on New Lake Entrance Road. Berkeley, steady both ways on Northcliffe Drive. 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Stock up for game day, ends September 29 at participating stores. That's the latest traffic on Wave 96.5, the Illawarra's best music.
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10: The weekend is on, and so are these guys. This is Gaylee and Emily Jade.
1: All right, hey. I've got a deep thought coming up.
2: Okay.
1: And it's very painful.
2: Oh, okay.
1: It's hurting my head.
2: Right. I find deep thoughts sexy. And I'm going to talk about what's sexy to you. All right. What's sexy to one person is not sexy to another person. Mm. And we're going to ask you the question, what is sexy to you?
1: Well, a deep thought that's sexy is a deep thought with a smile on your face, I guess.
2: Really? I'm just thinking that people who are deep thinkers, I find sexy.
1: No, oh,
2: yeah,
1: okay.
2: That's that kind of sexy. So I'm not saying like a hot body, you go to a hot body. No, I'm saying like the other things that you find sexy.
1: Oh, someone that is not sexy. Last week we talked about the gaffer tape guy that was in the back of the plane. Mm. Gaffer tape?
2: Yeah.
1: Okay. Part two.
2: Oh.
1: Gaffer tape guy.
2: Okay.
1: On the way.
2: You got Gailey. A sponsorship with gaffer tape?
1: I should. I should do.
3: It's Gailey and Emily J.

0: Bradley and Emily J. We're here for your weekend and we want to hear from you on the phones. EJ.
1: I want to ask the question, what's sexy to you? And keep it PC, kids in the car. But the reason why I'm bringing it up, a woman who's in trouble for filming herself stacking shelves at Coles sexily and then putting it onto a website that people pay to look at, if you are getting what I'm putting down. And we were having a laugh about, like, why people are into weird sexy.
2: Well, the other thing is, like, how many sexy moves can you do in Coles?
1: I used to pack shovels at Coles for, like, to put myself through university.
2: Yeah.
1: And it was, like, hard work. I was fit because, you know, they'd have to shut the store in those days.
2: Yeah, and you'd have
1: and
2: to
1: then
2: go
1: we'd
2: for
1: roll
2: it.
1: The pallets in, and then it would always be, like, you know, you're timed and race and get it all finished and whatnot. There was no time for sexy, is all I'm saying. But if there had have been, I wouldn't have liked a bit. I would have liked a bit of extra money to put myself through uni.
2: But you need time to get the right angle because you can go from sexy to ick very quickly.
1: Yeah, it's almost like that sort of Legally Blonde bend and snap.
2: Yeah.
1: Bend and snap with the cans of baked beans.
2: of all the things, yeah. If you're going to get paid for it, you've got to be in the fruit section.
1: I'm packing the cantaloupes. There you go. Anyway,
2: yep.
1: So I thought there's got to be people out there that think weird things are sexy. So I want to ask what's sexy to you. And then there's another reason why I'm asking it is because the other day my husband was cleaning up after dinner and packing the dishwasher and the kids and I were still sitting sort of finishing and having a chat. And I looked up and I said, kids, see what your dad's doing there? That is so sexy to mummy. And they're like, ew, that's gross. And I'm like, no, that's really sexy. Good on you, honey. Wink, wink. You keep cleaning over there. You keep stacking the dishwasher.
2: Did he get all encouraged?
1: Oh, my God.
2: Did he go above and beyond?
1: Mate, he got that spray and wipe out.
2: He went overboard.
1: In his head, I'm sure Pony was playing. Dun, dun, bit of genuine. Anyway, it worked is all I'm saying.
2: Did you then go and say it's even better when you see a man with a vacuum cleaner?
1: I did. I may have said, and there's a load of washing that needs to be folded. Turn me on, honey.
2: So I
1: just want to open up the phones and ask the question, what is sexy to you? Random weird stuff.
0: Yeah. Give us a call and we'll chat to you next on Gayley and Emily J.
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4: 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First with the Illawarra's traffic.
5: Heavy delays are continuing southbound on the Princess Highway in Kiama Heights due to a diesel spill. One lane taken out there. Emergency services are on site. Through Corrimal, also underpace northbound on Memorial Drive. Mount St Thomas looking good both ways on Masters Road. And at Kembalawarra, busy northbound on King Street. Get caught speeding this long weekend and you'll face double the points. With double demerits in force Friday 2 October till Monday 5 October, you can stop it or cop it. That's the latest traffic on Wave 96.5, the Illawarra's best music.
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13: 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That's because you at war with love.

0: And we're here on your weekend.
1: Now, we are talking about what's sexy to you off the back of the woman that's in trouble for filming herself trying to sexily pack shelves at Coles. Mm-hmm. And she's making money from it. And I'm like, there are some people, feet now packing Coles. What weird things are sexy to you? So we've got Sue. What is sexy to you?
2: All right. Keeping it PC, it's the cologne that they wear. So you can smell them before you can see them. And that's really sexy.
1: I agree. There used to be one, I think, I don't know if people still wear it. Is it Jupe or Yope? Do you remember that one?
3: Yep.
2: And it the male torso.
1: Yeah.
2: Jean-Paul Cartier.
1: That one's a good one too. The Jupe or Yope one is like pink and I could smell it a mile away and I'd just be like, oh.
3: The only problem is I'm just going to ask you a question here. Who was wearing that one?
1: Oh, I don't know. Shrek could have walked in and I'd be like, hey, how you doing?
3: It's funny with smell though, isn't it?
1: And I get Sue completely.
3: Yeah, yeah, right. Now, Rebecca, what about you? What's the little, what you think is non-sexy but really sexy to you?
4: My husband doing the ironing.
1: Yep.
4: Really? 100%.
3: And what is it about that, though? Is it just because he's contributing or, like, what is it that makes that clicks and makes you think, oh, this is cool?
4: I think because it just he's independent, you know, it's, you know, equal, you know, ownership of the housework, that sort of thing. Mm-hmm. But before we lived together, he used to send me selfies of him doing the ironing, you know, and I thought that was pretty hot.
3: So that's a good way of actually getting yourself in further to a long-term relationship. Look what I can do.
1: Instead of nudes, he's sending you pictures of ironing. I'm just
4: saying.
1: Listen up, guys. We don't need those pics. Mm. We need ironing pics.
3: Iron pics.
1: And iron pics also don't mean that, okay?
3: Yes, no, they don't.
1: Let's go to Megan. What's sexy to you?
5: It's actually my husband thinks that my yellow cardigan is the sexiest thing I wear.
1: Explain the cardigan to us, please. I mean, cardigan doesn't go with sexy unless you're going for the librarian look or something?
5: Oh, I guess. It's just a little fluffy cardigan. Like it's with buttons down the front, like not lingerie, not a little dress. It's the yellow cardigan and things get wild.
3: I think everyone's going to go out and look for one. Have you had it a long time? Where'd you get it, Megan?
1: Yeah, asking for a friend.
5: I have had it forever.
1: Oh. But,
5: I don't know. It's just maybe it's because it's soft and fluffy. I don't know.
1: Okay.
3: That's the cardigan, right?
1: Stop. That woman who's doing it in Coles, doing the packing of the shells, she's going to be finding a yellow soft cardigan now.
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16: 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The Broncos are heading back to the NRLW Grand Final, setting up another premiership showdown with the Roosters. Brisbane clinching a 20-8 victory over the Titans. Fullback Tamika Upton has told Nine she's fired up for next week's decider.
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16: 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The Pies chalked a 9-point win over the Giants, and the Wallaroos sealed a 30-10 win over Scotland in their women's rugby test.
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0: It's Gayley and Emily J. Thanks for joining us on your weekend, Gayley.
1: All right, can you remember the other day, gaffer tape guy from the plane?
2: Mm. Oh, yes.
1: And he was playing up?
2: Yes.
1: All right, so, and those that don't know, there was a guy on a flight, and by the way, first class, he was on the flight and he started misbehaving and was in trouble eventually for alleged racist and homophobic outbursts. Even when people were trying to settle him down, he started trying to bite people. He was very aggressive. So they had to change where the flight was going, land and get him sorted. But they wrapped him in gaffer tape.
2: Mm.
1: And the photos were quite funny.
2: He looked like a black mummy.
1: He was held in. And I saw some footage afterwards.
2: Have I painted a good visual?
1: Well, it was grey. It was grey, the gaffer tape.
2: Well, you know what I mean.
1: It was a grey mummy.
2: There we go.
0: Yeah, You're thinking of duct tape.
1: Duct tape as opposed to the gaffer tape. But anyway, he was there, but he was still, before he'd settled down, his head's all taped back and he's still rambling on going, oh yeah, well, yeah.
2: It looked, it sounded like a mummy too.
1: Anyway, he's been fired. He's been fired from his job for his outburst. A vice president and associate broker at Long Realty was identified as the first class passenger who became violent on that Thursday night flight, right? So it was Dallas to Newark. Witnesses said that he shouted slurs, including the N-word, at a flight attendant.
2: Fired.
1: And then allegedly choked his seatmate.
2: What?
1: Yeah, and stuck a laptop and hit a woman with who tried to intervene.
0: Oh, God.
1: So he was really playing up. What about the poor passenger? You know, any wonder we sit there with anxiety, and when people get on the plane, you're looking at your empty seat going, please not them.
0: Please, nobody.
1: Please not them. How do you know you're going to get someone that's going to cut loose there? The FBI is reviewing possible federal charges.
2: Oh,
1: I would I would imagine just don't look into that. Just do it.
2: Mm.
1: People on planes' behaviour, they need to be accountable. But anyway, he's lost his livelihood. I can't imagine Gaffer Tape Man unless he completely changes his look.
2: He's going to go get a job at Bunnings, don't worry, and he's going to say to everyone, this is really great gaffer tape.
1: he should do the ad campaign for them. If you want something held in place.
2: Take it from me.
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3: Wave 96.5, first with the Illawarra's traffic.
15: Cranmer Heights delays for much of the afternoon with a diesel spill on the Princess Highway around Fern Street. The right lane closed for the south
10: southbound run and very slow traffic in the area. Delays back to the South Cromer Drive exit. M1 Princes Motorway looking good elsewhere for the run north and southbound. Through Dapto, Princes Highway, some traffic about for the run both ways through town. At Coaldale, Lawrence Highgrove Drive, a good run in both directions. Block drains can damage your home and pollute Sydney's waterways. Remember, only flush the 3 P's and only put water, detergent and soap down the sink. A message from Sydney Water. That's the latest traffic on Wave 96.5.
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2: Hello, this is True Crime Tonight. Welcome back. That means it's Sunday night. Are you having that feeling where you're like, oh my God, it's Sunday night again? I've got my thing tomorrow, whatever it is.
1: Oh, the Sunday Blues.
2: The Sunday Blues. That is Matthew Tankard, producer. Ruby Bartis is here as well.
24: Hello.
2: We told everyone you were away on assignment last week, Ruby.
24: Yeah.
1: In Bali.
24: A really good assignment.
2: I should really give myself that assignment sometime.
24: Yeah, you should definitely.
2: Must go. Although last time I was in Bali, I did do a bit of true crimey stuff because there's a few Australians incarcerated in Bali at the moment.
24: Uh-huh.
2: And I went to Karabakan. I didn't meet anybody there. I just kind of went for a sticky beak and... It's probably tax deductible. I'm an idiot.
1: Yeah.
24: What are you doing?
2: Just got to go and have a look at a crime somewhere next time I go. I'll work on that for everybody's benefit. And we are here until 7 o'clock, of course, 6 till 7 every week. Later in the show, we're talking to Karen Bevan. She's the CEO of Full Stop Australia, and she's going to talk to us about the terrible week we've had in this country in terms of domestic violence. That's coming up on True Crime Tonight.
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0: Queensland, Australia. This is True Crime Tonight. I'm Michelle Laurie. I'm joined with my producers, Matthew Tankard.
1: Hey, Michelle.
0: And Ruby Barksis.
2: Hello.
0: Hello, hello. We're going to hear from a listener, my favourite bit of the show.
1: Yeah.
0: This is from the True Crime Hotline. Remind us how people can get involved in this, Matthew.
1: Well, you can find a link in the show notes of any Australian True Crime podcast episode or at our social media, Australian True Crime. 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
3: Hey, guys. How's it going? Loving the show. Listen each week. I was a juror on the Vampire Gigolo case many, many years ago, and I was just out of high school. So I don't know if my memory is right. And I was wondering if you guys could do an episode about that whole scenario, the whole trial, or, you know, the crime itself, and help me understand it a bit better. Yeah, keep doing what you're doing. I really love it. And hope to hear from you soon.
0: God, what a fabulous message for so many reasons. I'm so fascinated that this lovely woman was on the jury. So she heard every bit of evidence.
1: Is this, I've never heard of this before. What is it, Vampire Gigolo?
0: Oh, yeah.
1: Sounds like a Rob Schneider movie.
0: Does, doesn't it? And I can't believe, so she heard all the evidence and she's asking us, can we help her make sense of it?
2: Like, can she help us make sense of it?
0: Let me read to you, because it is involved, but I'll read to you. This is from a story from ABC News. Shane Chartres Abbott, a self-professed vampire and male prostitute, was shot dead. You can tell this is an old story, by the way.

0: way because they would have said sex worker now. But this story is from 2014. So a self-professed vampire and male prostitute was shot dead outside his home in Reservoir on June 4th, 2003. On the same day, he was due in court on a charge of rape. The shooting sparked a decade-long police investigation that led to a lengthy police integrity investigation. Why are police integrity involved in this? And a specialist task force. Now, it's got something to do with the gang wars, which seems weird, but a career criminal admitted to shooting dead Chartres Abbott as a favour to an acquaintance. And Mark Perry, Warren Shea and Evangelos Goussis were also charged over the murder. Perry, Shea and Goussis were found not guilty of the murder and were also cleared of manslaughter. Chartres Abbott appeared in county court over the sexual assault and mutilation of a female client in 2002. They heard that he bit off the woman's tongue in a South Yarra motel.
1: And that's the vampire bit.
0: Right. The court heard he believed he was a vampire who had to drink blood to live.
2: Was that him who said that to the court?
0: Yes. He was shot dead in the front yard of his Reservoir home in front of his girlfriend before he could reappear in court. So we will definitely get somebody who knows more about this case than we do, and even a former juror does, to we'll do an episode with somebody soon about this. This is fascinating, and I believe it remains unsolved. And get this little detail. Former Police Commissioner Noel Ashby and the Secretary of the Police Association, Paul Mullett, were charged with misleading the OPI.
1: The Office of Public Integrity.
0: God, that's serious. The charges related to an OPI hearing in which both men were accused of being part of a chain of leaks about the ongoing murder investigation.
1: Leaks to the media?
0: Yes.
1: Yeah.
0: Because the chief media advisor was also charged.
1: Oh, there you go.
0: What a weird story.
2: You hear a lot of this kind of stuff back in the day.
0: Do you?
2: Not about vampires, but about like the police being leaked.
1: Oh, yeah, for sure.
2: Guys, get off my back.
0: No, I love that.
1: True. I still am confused as to how things are always getting leaked to the media, even nowadays from the police.
2: Oh my God.
1: How common is this? And is it just accepted that that's just part of the industry?
0: Yeah.
1: Yeah.
0: I mean, we've spoken to former police who'll say, yeah, we plant this in the media, plant that in the media. So I think it's a fine line between a leak, which sounds bad.
1: Yeah.
0: And counterproductive. And
1: like someone's being paid by a newspaper to sort of.
0: Or even just it sounds nefarious. It sounds sneaky. It sounds like it's going against. It sounds like it doesn't have integrity.
1: Yeah.
0: It was leaked. Or then the other hand, using media opportunities to, you know, assist investigations. I think it's probably the same thing.
1: Yeah.
2: Yeah.
0: It just depends on if it works or not, probably. If it works, it's a great tool. And if it doesn't work, it's a leak. I love that this comes from a listener as well. So please do. If you've got stories that you want to hear more about, let us know. You're listening to True Crime Tonight around Australia. And coming up next, we're going to talk about that interview that was on 60 Minutes about this time last week, actually, with Patrick Clancy, the former husband of Lindsay Clancy and the father of the three children who she killed. I mean, that's a fact, and she admits to that fact. But they say that there was psychosis involved. It's just the biggest story in the world. Everyone's got an opinion on it. But the father of the children has finally spoken, and we'll hear little bits of that interview next.
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1: Me not working hard. 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
1: It was Saturday morning. All I could hear through my whole house was like full on trance music. So I went out the backyard, yep. Still in my jammies and my Ugg boots.
2: Yeah.
1: Just yelled, do you think you could turn it down a bit?
2: I would live for some trance.
1: I know you would. And if you live next door to me with your rave going on, I'd be yelling out like Mrs. Mangle over the fence to you as well.
2: We'd be on a current affair quick smart if you and I lived next door to each other.
1: I couldn't handle it.
2: Good.
1: Living next door to you, I would hate every second of it.
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6: Partly cloudy, 18 today. Dave Clark with the 5 o'clock update. New stats are shining a light on the state of our housing crisis, with almost three quarters of Aussies believing the divide between those who can afford to buy a home and those who can't is growing. 39% have given up on the dream of home ownership altogether. The News Corp research found millennials and Gen Zs are the age groups most likely to feel they'll never be able to buy, while only 32% think financial security in retirement is possible if they rent. Illawarra holidaymakers being urged to plan ahead and leave plenty of extra time as increased traffic volumes are expected across the state. Transport for New South Wales Executive Director Rob Austin says the combined impact of school holidays, the Labor Day long weekend, and several major events would result in higher traffic volumes across Greater Sydney and in the regions. One of those events is the Yours and Ours Music Festival in Wollongong on Saturday, October 3 and 4. National Police Remembrance Day for 2026 is set to be held tomorrow for the southern region. Officers from the Wollongong and Lake Illawarra Police Districts will gather at St Michael's Anglican Cathedral in Wollongong at 74 Church Street, opposite Wollongong Police Station. National Police Remembrance Day services will be held to commemorate the service and sacrifice of members of the force who've lost their lives in the line of duty and through injury or illness. World Pharmacist Day has been used to highlight the profession playing a more active role in healthcare. National President of the Pharmacy Guild, Professor Trent Toomey, says there are many benefits to the wider health system.
7: 12 months ago, there were about 250 pharmacies that offered these extended practice services. There will be over 1,500 points of presence by the beginning of 2027. So this is no longer something that is niche. This is no longer something that Australians have to go hunting for. This is becoming the new norm.
6: Also today, Aussies are bracing for rates to rise again this week, and five men have been arrested on suspicion of explosives near a US Air Force base in England.
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6: The Knights don't need a soundtrack to spark them in Sunday's NRL Grand Final against the Roosters. A legion of fans will their side to a stunning 22-14 win over Penrith. Captain Caelan Ponga reckons there's no greater lift than hearing the Newcastle chant.
8: Big reason why we won tonight, for sure. They've been a big reason why we've performed the way we have this year. Again, tough town that goes through adversity. Had to battle the trains today, I heard, and the weather and all that stuff, but they turn up in numbers.
6: Illawarra Hawks have had a tough start to the new NBL season, going down to the Sydney Kings, their third straight loss. Head coach Justin Tatum says the side were up against it and did pretty well.
9: I'm undermanned, guys hurt, coming off a back-to-back. You know, a little inconsistency on our roster situation right now, but so happy what those guys came out and did today.
6: And the Wallabies have held on to beat the Box 42-38 in Perth. The Aussies were reduced to just 11 players during the final 5 minutes after being shown four yellow cards, including for skipper Harry Wilson. They now head into next month's Bledisloe on a high.
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6: Partly cloudy, 18 today. Cloud clearing Tuesday, 20. Sunny on Wednesday, 25. Right now, 12 in Unanderra on Wave 96.5.
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2: Making pretty good time on the majors so far this morning. The M1 Princes Motorway getting from Cataract to Heathcote in a standard 22 minutes. On the Princes Highway, heading south from Oaklands to Berry, expect that to take 24 minutes this morning, and under 10 from Dapto to West Wollongong along the Princes Motorway. The Snooze Flash Sale is on now with 20 to 50% off an amazing range. Hurry, the Snooze Flash Sale must end Sunday. It's amazing what a little snooze can do. That's the latest traffic on Wave 96.5. More fun in the morning with Lyndall and Crammy.
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6: Partly cloudy, 18 today. Dave Clark with the 5:30 update. British police have arrested five men near a US Air Force base in England. Bomb disposal experts were called to the scene while dozens of homes had to be evacuated. The men have been arrested on suspicion of having explosives. State government has kicked off its $120 million shark management program across the state's beaches. The move, which includes the Illawarra and the South Coast, has been called the largest and most comprehensive program of its kind and includes the world's largest and most advanced aerial shark surveillance program. For the present school holidays, the drone program operated by Surf Life Saving New South Wales is increasing coverage hours from 6:15am to 5pm for September out to 6:15am to 6:30pm for October. New research has found Aussie women are experiencing widespread and persistent abuse when using online dating platforms. Jacqueline Lordo-Larson from the Minderoo Foundation says dating platforms aren't doing enough, with many women having to rely on their own safety measures.
7: Women are already doing significant safety work to protect themselves online, but the responsibility shouldn't rest solely on users. Dating platforms are in the best position to identify risks, improve safety systems, and prevent harm at scale through better design and stronger safeguards.
6: The annual Kaima Business Network mayoral breakfast held last Thursday has heard of the importance of building on Council's economic progress. KBN President Catherine Lyle says the breakfast was an excellent chance for local business people to hear about the future of the local economic landscape. About 70 business leaders representing a broad sample of the local community attended the event, along with Federal Member for Gilmore, Fiona Phillips. Also today, Pauline Hanson is now the preferred PM for Queensland voters, and more Aussies are giving up on the great Australian dream.
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6: Nathan Cleary will undergo surgery following Penrith's 22-14 NRL prelim final loss to Newcastle. The Panther star entered the game with a foot injury before suffering a compound fracture to his other ankle in a hip drop. Coach Ivan Cleary admits it was pretty tough watching his son.
9: I went and saw him at half time and saw the whole crew were in there, my family, so that was a bit hard. It was a bit emotional, so yeah, but like, show goes on, so yeah, it's pretty hard to hear.
6: Results in South Coast Group 7 Rugby League Grand Finals on the weekend. In the Open Women's Tackle 9, Shell Harbour Sharks 10 defeating the Stingrays of Shell Harbour 4. The under-18 saw the Stingrays of Shell Harbour 26 beat the Bury Shoalhaven Heads Magpies 10. In reserve grade, the Shell Harbour Sharks 28 defeating Albion Park Oak Flats Eagles 12. And in the big first grade match, the Kymanites 40 beat the Albion Park Oak Flats Eagles 10. And an undermanned Wallabies side has stunned world champ South Africa 42-38 in Perth. The Aussies given 4 yellow cards late in the match, playing with just 11 for the final 5 minutes, but they held on to lift the Mandela plate.
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6: Partly cloudy, 18 today. Cloud clearing Tuesday, 20. Sunny on Wednesday and 25. Right now it's 12 in Shell Cove on Wave 96.5.
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11: Hello, good morning.
12: Hello. Good morning to you too.
11: Yeah, it's been a big weekend.
12: It's been a massive weekend, but do you know what? Not that I don't love spending every waking moment of my life here with you, but we've only got 3 days this week and we're on holidays.
11: Yeah, we've got a sneaky week and a half off during the school holidays, which is good.
12: Can't wait.
11: My wife was like, why didn't you just take the whole 2 weeks off? And I'm like, well, if I had the leave, I would. But yeah, due to the lack of leave days that you and I have and how
12: we're having a ginormous break at Christmas time.
11: Yeah, and they kind of sort of urge us to take holidays together when we can. And
12: you have to book everything in and all of that. You can't have any annual leave on the books by the end of the year. Yada, yada, yada.
11: So just know that these 3 days, we really didn't want to be here.
12: Look, basically we've checked out already, and if you can be a part of the show at any point over the next 3 days, 4275-1965, I don't care what you have to say, what you have to contribute, just say something, anything. Just right. Fill the gaps for us.
11: Did you say 4 days?
12: Huh?
11: We're not here Thursday, right?
12: No.
11: Okay, good.
12: We're at 3 days we've got.
11: Okay, just making sure.
12: Only two more alarms after today.
11: I wouldn't have been here Thursday morning. You would have been on your own, mate.
12: Did I say 4 days?
11: I think you might have. Oh, I don't know.
12: Sorry, I take it all back.
11: But yes, call, contribute, help us, please. We're also giving you the chance to win a stay K a day every single day this week as well.
12: Wouldn't that be nice?
11: It's an overnight stay at the Novotel North Beach, of course, parking included as well as breakfast. And we'll give you the chance to get on the standby list coming up just after 6 o'clock.
12: Something happened to me at the airport over the weekend as well, and I need to discuss it because I don't know if it's just a me thing.
11: Right.
12: Maybe what I was carrying with me. I don't know. Something happened though, and I feel a bit weird about it.
11: Okay. We'll get into that a little bit later. Next, though, it's a fun little game of everyone has a at home, like a space, a spot where we all seem to put the same things. Lyndall's discovering these spaces as she continues to unpack and move into a brand new house. So we'll do that and take your calls next. It is Lyndall and Crammy on thanks to Gateway Automotive for your Monday morning right here at Wave 96.5.

0: Wave 96.5, Lyndall and Crammy. More fun in the morning. A partly cloudy day today with a top of around 18 degrees. And as Lyndall continues to unpack into her new house, she's discovering that we all seem to put the same things in the same spots. And the discovery she's made is the drawer or cupboard space full of the random cords that we've collected over the years. So what other ones do we have? It's your job to finish the sentence. Olivia is up first. So everyone at home has a...
1: an adult drawer next to their bed.
2: Mum and dad drawer.
0: Yes.
1: Exactly. You'd be lying if you said you didn't have one.
0: Yeah, right. Yeah, okay.
2: Then... I know what you're talking about, Olivia. Yeah.
0: mate, if anyone's got a drawer, yours is probably like
2: I beg your pardon.
0: An entire walk-in robe full. Well, look, finish the sentence. We all have a... Brendan is on the phone, mate. Finish the sentence. We all have a...
3: A drawer with batteries in it. But in China, every time you go into that drawer looking for batteries, it's never the one you need. You've got every other battery, but not the one you want.
2: See, I feel like now that I live with my mother, Brendan, there's every type of battery that I could possibly need, and they're all put very neatly in a container in a drawer now.
0: Wow. That's...
2: She's more OCD than me.
0: That's very handy. All right, we've got Matt and Keimer as well, who wants to finish the sentence for us. Matt, we all have a...
4: bottom drawer filled with user manuals. And I'm going to tell you, half of them probably aren't even used anymore. We've gotten rid of the item that it was.
0: So true.
2: Yeah, that and warranties. Yeah, like mine now, mine have gone from a drawer because I ran out of drawers because, you know, Tupperware drawers.
0: Yeah.
2: I ended up putting them in one of those felt boxes that I said to you I got from Kmart.
0: Yeah.
2: And it's filled to the brim with warranties and user manuals. So I don't even know if I have some of the appliances anymore, but... I have the manual for it.
0: That's what's in my fourth drawer. Top drawer, all the cutlery. Second drawer, the spatulas, etc. Third drawer, like some tea towels and sort of face washer kind of stuff for the kids. And then bottom drawer, instruction manuals and warranty cards.
4: Yeah. Exactly the same for us here. Yep.
0: And Tiffany from Oak Flats is ready to finish the sentence. Tiffany, go for it. We all have a...
1: Odd sock basket.
0: What is it? What is it?
2: You've got to wait for
1: an
2: the...
1: odd sock basket or bag?
0: An odd sock basket or bag. What do you mean?
2: I can't say I have one of those.
0: Yeah, what do you mean? Like when a sock's missing its mate?
1: Yeah, so when you miss a sock
0: that's
1: in the wash or whatever, you chuck the odd one in the bag and you wait for it to return and then most of the time the bag's still full.
0: Right, okay.
2: Yeah. Hey, Tiffany, tell me something because I've only just thought of it as well. Do we all have our medicine drawer or medicine cabinet that goes above the fridge and then half the stuff's expired and then when you do go to get something that you desperately need because someone's sick or even on the weekend, I wanted some sunscreen to put on Savannah. Six sunscreens I threw out because they were all expired.
1: Yes, ours is above the oven, though, that little drawer. Okay.
0: Yeah, same. Yeah, pretty much. Does everyone have a pantry with a bottle of Worcestershire sauce in it?
2: No, I can't say I have Worcestershire sauce.
0: Yeah, I do, and I don't know where the last time I used it or why I've still got it, but it's there.
2: It's probably off, yes.
0: Yes, exactly.
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7: Checking the run north from Wollongong and the M1 still moving without delays this morning. It's a 23-minute run from Cataract into Heathcote. Prince's Highway also delay-free with a bit of activity building around Dapto and Kembla Grange. And if you're heading west... Cataract to Wilton along Picton Road, a 19-minute run. Get caught speeding this long weekend and you'll face double the points. With double demerits in force Friday 2 October till Monday 5 October, you can stop it or cop it. That's the latest traffic on Wave 96.5. 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

0: Wave 96.5, Lindell and Crammy for your Monday morning. It's up at 18 degrees. It's going to be partly cloudy and it's back. We are giving away a staycay a day. All this week it is staycays at the Novotel Wollongong North Beach. We've got one to give away a little bit later this morning, which means we need to open up the phones before then to get you on that standby list, and we'll do that before 6:30.
1: Do you think we should have a little chitty chat about, you know, all the sport that happened over the weekend?
0: Oh, yeah, there was a couple of games, wasn't there?
1: There was a lot going on.
0: There was indeed, mate.
1: Let's break that down a little bit, shall we?
0: You were out and about at a few of those big games over the weekend,
1: yeah,
0: too.
1: Yeah, yesterday in particular. Holy moly. Those Knights fans. Wow-wee.
0: Yeah, it was a lot. And credit to them for turning out in such numbers, too, at that game yesterday afternoon. Mm-hmm. What a result, too. I won't dwell too much on it now. Because we'll get into that after 6 here at Wave 96.5.
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14: Partly cloudy, 18 today. Dave Clark with the 6 o'clock update. Illawarra mortgage holders are bracing for more pain as the Reserve Bank meets this week. Central Bank will hand down its rates decision tomorrow, widely expected to increase the cash rate to 4.6%, the fourth hike this year. That'll mean repayments in the Illawarra will increase. An average new mortgage of $731,000 would pay around $120 extra a month on their repayments. Meantime, the Treasurer set to announce a $6 billion budget boost today as he faces pressure to curb inflation. It comes as the Reserve Bank is set to make their call tomorrow. Jim Chalmers is tipped to reveal the final budget figures, revealing the underlying deficit is around $6 billion lower than initially forecast. Deputy Liberal Leader leader Joan Hume says Australia needs to embrace AI rather than looking for someone else to blame. On the ABC, Ms. Hume says we need to get ahead of the curve.
15: To make sure that we bring those frontier models, that we can do the frontier model training here in Australia, we want to be part of that conversation. I don't necessarily think that finger wagging at our trusted partners or in trying to gazump Donald Trump is the way to go about that.
14: Upcoming events in New South Wales set to deliver more than $100 million into the state's visitor economy. Action will kick off on Sunday, October 4, with the NRL and NRLW Grand Finals. Following that, from Thursday, October 15, the 2026 Rugby League World Cup kicks off in Sydney. 16 matches across Sydney, Newcastle and Wollongong, while Wollongong will also host the entire Wheelchair Rugby League World Cup. Also today, Pauline Hanson has the support of the Sunshine State as preferred PM, according to the latest news poll, and those heading in and out of Sydney Airport could be facing major delays tonight.
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14: Matty Johns has broken down in tears after the Knights made it through to their first grand final since 2001. Thousands of fans packing Sydney Stadium to watch the side go from wooden spooners last year to grand finalists following last night's 22-14 win over the Panthers. Johns, who won a premiership with the Knights in 97, has told Fox it's unreal.
16: Incredible effort in that second half, and I just feel I'm so happy for all the fans. All they'd have put up with a lot of for a lot of years to get back to where they are now.
14: Meantime, in the NRLW, the Broncos have downed the Titans 20-8 on the Gold Coast, giving Brisbane a chance to defend their premiership. It means the Broncos and the Roosters will face off in the decider on Sunday. And in grand finals for Football South Coast Premier League over the weekend, first up, the men played on a hot Saturday with Wollongong United winning 4-3 on penalties over the Albion Park White Eagles after ending at 2-2. While in the women's match on a much cooler and wet Sunday, Uni beat Shell Harbour 3-0 on penalties after finishing at regulation time at 1-1.
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14: Partly cloudy, 18 today. Cloud clearing Tuesday, 20. Sunny on Wednesday, 25. Right now, 13 in Thurool on Wave 96.5.
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1: If you like us and you've reached that point in the year where you really need a break, we're desperate for one. We actually get one this week. But we're going to put you in the draw to win a staycay a day. And we're wanting to send you along to the Novotel Wollongong North Beach. So we'll give you a chance to get in the draw for that in about 20 minutes' time.
0: Yep, we sure will. And we all need a rest and recuperate. Recuperation? Mm-hmm.
1: Recuperation.
0: Yeah. After that weekend and weekend of sport especially, there was so much going on and there's so much to unpack. So we'll attempt to do that in a matter of minutes. It is Lindell and Crammy for your Monday morning. 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

0: 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We are back after a massive weekend of sport. Now, look, neither of us were playing any sport over the weekend, but boy, oh boy, did we consume some. A huge weekend, of course. All started on Friday with the Dolphins versus Roosters game. The Roosters, of course, coming out victorious in that game, booking their spot in the NRL Grand Final, which will, of course, be this Sunday, 8 p.m. They are there and we're waiting for the result of yesterday's game, which we'll get to in a second. But then also on Friday, you had the pleasure of being up in Townsville.
1: Yeah, Socceroos taking on Brazil. That crowd was absolutely phenomenal. Over 25,500 people there. And it was just electric. I love being in full stadiums like that where the crowd are just going absolutely berserk. But so many Brazilian fans, like heaps of Aussies supporting Brazil.
0: Right. Well, I mean, because, you know, Brazil for so long has been like one of the pinnacle sporting countries when it comes to soccer. You know, they've got all those famous names who, you know, I think in years gone past, we as Australians sort of followed along and watched and loved. But it was a fantastic result for the Socceroos.
1: All of those names that I had to try and pronounce phonetically.
0: Yeah.
1: And even when I got the pronunciation guide, it was sent through by someone who obviously had a Brazilian accent and, you know, they're doing it how they speak and their R's are pronounced as an H and all of this stuff. So I'm like, oh my God, I was having a full panic attack on the field.
0: I
1: kid you not. I thought someone was standing on my chest. I'm like, you don't normally get nervous with team lists, but like these names are important. Don't stuff them up.
0: Yeah. Well, and the Aussie names don't get much easier these days. That penalty goal kick.
1: Nesiri Irankunda.
0: Oh, mate, what a penalty goal. And that's the sort of stuff you would normally see from a Brazilian team, not an Australian team.
1: Yeah, that was amazing.
0: Pulling off that kind of stuff. So
1: I was sitting right in front of where he was doing his backflips and everything, and oh, the crowd were just eating it up.
0: If you haven't seen it, a penalty kick over the Brazilian wall of defence, like literally curling it round into the top left corner of the goal.
1: Landing it straight in the back of the net.
0: It's something out of like David Beckham's highlight reel.
1: Yeah, it was very good.
0: If you haven't seen it. Saturday was all about the AFL Grand Final, Brisbane versus Fremantle.
1: I didn't watch any of it because I was fast asleep because I was tired when I got back from Townsville. But from everything that I heard, it was one of the best AFL Grand Finals to watch.
0: So good, because so often you get to an AFL Grand Final and they're a blowout, especially when the Swans seem to be involved. They're always a blowout of a game, a bit of a whitewash. But it was so close, right down to the final seconds of that game.
1: Yeah.
0: And I feel so sorry for Fremantle going down to Brisbane. But, you know, if you know anything about AFL, you know this Brisbane team is going to be a dynasty. It already is, three in a row. And they've got plenty of good young players that are going to be there for years coming up as well. So just get used to Brisbane winning.
1: Do you know what's really nice? It's nice hearing people say positive things about Brisbane and their dynasty, unlike the Penrith Panthers, and everyone just wants to like knock them down a few pegs because they're so good.
0: Well, look, that brings us to yesterday, I guess. Yes. And we love an underdog story here, do we not?
1: Yes, I know.
0: And Newcastle, you know, they only just got themselves into the top eight.
1: Yeah.
0: You know, they had a lot of very big injuries going into that top eight. Dylan Brown, their big signing, going down. They beat Souths. You know, they've got themselves to the grand final the hard way, essentially. Like, it's amazing to see this happen for a town that I guess we can relate to here in the Illawarra, you know, an industrial sort of...
1: Because they're so good.
0: Well, look, that brings us to yesterday.

0: night. It actually felt like a grand final. So obviously I was trying to rev the Panthers crowd.
1: Yeah.
0: They were just dominated by Newcastle. Like, it was so loud in that stadium, and the whole game, I don't know if you could hear it properly on broadcast, but the whole game's like, Newcastle, right. Newcastle.
1: Couldn't hear it, but you could see it. Like the colours in the crowd, you could see were overwhelmingly the colours of the Newcastle Knights, and for good reason. Yeah, like, it's been a long time between drinks, as we mentioned. And the Panthers, it's fair to say, their fans have maybe become a bit complacent with the success of the team.
0: They definitely didn't give much yesterday, to be honest. But it was good to see that all of the Knights fans got down there, because there were some issues on the train lines yesterday, and then they all had to jump in cars and drive down. The M1 was jam-packed. It was pouring rain the whole time, and they all just sat out there going nuts. So congratulations to the Knights. Matty Johns and Andrew Johns, I don't know if you saw any of the footage of them. Like, Andrew Johns, obviously doing Channel 9 commentary, was distraught at the end of it. But Matty Johns on Fox Sports was equally as upset.
2: Oh, man, it's unbelievable. Just with the boys here trying to collect ourselves. And it's actually, I don't know what, to be honest, I don't know what to say.
0: Big sniff in there. Oh, jeez.
1: It was amazing to see how emotional he and his brother were.
0: Yeah.
1: I mean, you know, they were there for their last grand final success. That's how long ago it was. It
0: means a lot to them and the town.
1: It really does. It really does. But look, the big news story coming out of the game.
0: Got to talk about it. It was absolutely devastating yesterday, seeing Nathan Cleary go down.
1: Mm.
0: Now, obviously, I see a lot of the behind-the-scenes stuff. He was in a very bad way. They took a long time to stabilise him before he actually was taken to hospital yesterday.
1: Mm-hmm.
0: And from the media manager that I spoke to at the end, it's really bad. That compound fracture, it's kind of worst case scenario. He was going to have scans and everything and hopefully surgery this morning.
1: Well, it's full compound fracture and break that's like broken the skin at the time as well, which is like the worst of the worst. I mean,
0: So they got to look at like blood flow and infections and everything that comes after it as well.
1: Yeah, and this is a massive year. I mean, the Panthers season is over, but it's a World Cup year as well. We've got the Rugby League World
0: he'll
1: Cup.
0: He'll miss
1: coming.
0: Out on that.
1: He won't be there for that.
0: Well, there'll be a few, like Isaiah Yeo has a torn pec, so he'll miss out. Dylan Edwards hurt his knee yesterday as well, so whether it be him or James Tedesco in the team, who knows?
1: Mm-hmm. And Nathan Cleary is also possibly coming off contract and going to the open market in November as well. So, like, is this going to affect?
0: Yeah, but it's looking like he'll probably sign again with the Panthers. So will Yoey. But if you saw the press conference yesterday, Ivan Cleary said he actually saw Nathan in the sheds with the family at halftime.
3: Yeah, it was a bit hard. I went and saw him at halftime. Saw the whole crew were in there, my family. So that was a bit hard. It was a bit emotional. So but like, show goes on, so it's pretty hard to hear.
0: So he is tipped to win Dally M medal on Wednesday night as well. So
1: will he be there? That's the thing, to collect the medal.
0: No, absolutely not. He'll might cross to him in the hospital or send a video message to say thanks. Mm. First time winning a Dally M too. Because he's had so many injuries in the past.
1: Mm-hmm.
0: And it was so, so heartbreaking. Like, whether or not you love the Penrith Panthers, hate Nathan Cleary, whatever it may be, you don't want to see the best player in the competition go down like that and potentially have a career-ending injury like we've seen in the past with different players.
1: My wife was watching me watch the game and sort of very quickly ascertained early on that I was supporting the Knights over the Panthers. And then so when that injury happened, she was like, you know, why are you sort of so shaken or upset? I go, well, he's the best player in the comp. She goes, isn't that a good thing? I went, well,
0: no,
1: it's never a good thing. And, you know.
0: Funnily enough, the Panthers got booed the entire time yesterday by the Newcastle fans.
1: Yeah.
0: When he went down, there was like this hush over the stadium.
1: Mm.
0: And then everyone clapped him off, which was really nice. Mm. So, yeah, it was just really sad.
1: Well, the grand final is this Sunday, as mentioned. It is the Roosters taking on the Knights, and the only people supporting the Roosters are going to be Roosters fans.
0: Yes. I will also be supporting the Knights.
1: The rest of the entire country that follows the NRL is way behind the Knights, so go the Knights.
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6: Woolite Pass is clearing nicely at Lawrence Hargrave Drive, Mount Pleasant, Mount Uzi Road, steady up and down the hill. Delay free for the Princes Highway, moving towards Fig Tree from Unanderra, Albion Park, a little slow, Toongara Road and Terry Street. And for Mount Murray, the Illawarra Highway Macquarie Pass is clear. 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

0: 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And it's nearly 6:30, and can you believe it is nearly October in 2026? If you, like us, have had quite the year, maybe you could do a little break. 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
1: 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Treat yourself to a coastal getaway at Novotel Wollongong North Beach.
2: Yeah, every day after 7:30, we are going to be drawing out a winner of a Stay K a Day. And you can get yourself in the draw right now, 4275-1965. A Stay K at the Novotel Wollongong North Beach. So it's an overnight stay for two people in an ocean view room with a balcony. You'll get breakfast and parking included as well. Maybe this is a little school holiday staycay. You can leave the kids at home with the grandparents. Or maybe you want to take the kids, whatever you want to do. Christmas party, birthday, anniversary. The world is your oyster, basically, if you win this.
0: Yep, 4275-1965, the number to get yourself on the standby list. We're announcing a winner a little bit later this morning. This sounds like an absolute dream to me right now. Just one night away without the kids would be amazing.
2: One night where you can get a full night's sleep.
0: Yep, there would be some sleep, I guess.
2: Just some alone time with your partner.
0: Exactly. It would be great. Call now. Get yourself on the standby list. We're announcing a winner of our first Stay K a Day coming up soon here at Wave 96.5. You can also celebrate Melbourne Cup in true La Dolce Vita style at North Wollongong North Beach. 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
6: Partly cloudy, top of 18 today. Dave Clark with a 6:30 update. Illawarra holiday makers are being urged to plan ahead and leave extra travel time as increased traffic volumes are expected across the state. Transport for New South Wales Executive Director Rob Austin says the combined impact of the school holidays, the Labor Day long weekend and several major events would result in higher traffic volumes across Greater Sydney and in the regions. One of those events is the Yours and Ours Music Festival in Wollongong on Saturday, October 3 and Sunday, October 4. 150 people across the state have been charged as part of a two-day crackdown on possessing weapons in public. The operation involved more than 500 police officers and scanned more than 4,000 people for concealed weapons. Police seized 85 knives and 4 guns during the blitz, as well as 160 drug detections. World Pharmacist Day has been used to highlight the profession playing a more active role in people's health care. National President of the Pharmacy Guild, Professor Trent Toomey, says there are many benefits to the wider health system.
7: 12 months ago, there were about 250 pharmacies that offered these extended practice services. There will be over 1,500 points of presence by the beginning of 2027. So this is no longer something that is niche. This is no longer something that Australians have to go hunting for. This is becoming the new norm.
6: National Police Remembrance Day for 2026 is set to be held tomorrow for the southern region. Officers from the Wollongong and Lake Illawarra Police Districts will gather at St Michael's Anglican Cathedral, 74 Church Street, Wollongong, opposite Wollongong Police Station. National Police Remembrance Day services will be held to commemorate the service and sacrifice of members of the force who have lost their lives in the line of duty and through illness or injury. Also today, Illawarra and South Coast Surf Lifesavers are gearing up for a busy summer. The flags are officially up across our beaches. And security staff once again walking off the job at Sydney Airport today.
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6: As IEO's Rugby League World Cup campaign is in doubt as he weighs up surgery on that ruptured pec. The Panthers co-captain played through the injury in the 22-14 loss to the Knights.
8: No, I don't know yet. I'll have to talk to the club as well because it'll affect the start of next season. if I was to prolong it. So not sure. That's a conversation for probably later on next week with Ivan and the staff and going from there. But
6: Illawarra Hawks have had a tough start to the new NBL season, going down to the Sydney Kings, their third straight loss. Head coach Justin Tatum says his side were up against it and did pretty well.
9: I'm undermanned, guys hurt, coming off a back-to-back, a little inconsistency on our roster situation right now, but so happy what those guys came out and did today.
6: And the Wallabies have held on to beat the Springboks 42-38 in Perth. The Aussies reduced to just 11 players during the final 5 minutes after being shown four yellow cards, including for skipper Harry Wilson. They now head into next month's Bledisloe Cup on a high.
10: 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Weather.
6: Partly cloudy, 18 today. Cloud clearing Tuesday, 20. Sunny on Wednesday, 25. Right now, 13 in Dapto on Wave 96.5.
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17: 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But I've been clickbaited. 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
18: Hate when that happens. 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

0: Wave 96.5. Lyndall and Crammy, more fun in the morning. A partly cloudy day today and a top of 18 degrees. We've waited long enough, Lyndall. You've got to give it to us now. Let's check in on what's going viral.
1: I think I'm going viral.
2: It's
1: going
2: to go viral.
1: Viral.
3: Someone's about to go viral.
1: Totally viral.
4: Lyndall's going viral.
5: Matthew McConaughey's been talking about his body and how proud he is of his body, but not in the way you actually expect. He's not talking about his six-pack or anything like that, or the package that he's got downstairs.
0: Yeah.
5: He's done a new interview for Esquire magazine alongside Woody Harrelson, and he said there's one specific thing that he's proud of.
6: How tall are you?
7: 5'11" 3/4"
6: Oh.
7: Unless
6: you got
7: heels on.
6: Because I'm proud of never being 6 foot, bro.
7: Really?
6: Yeah. Everyone that's 6 foot likes to be 6'1". I like that it says 5'11" 3/4" I haven't quite made it.
7: I'd round up.
6: I mean, I'm proud of saying 5'11"
7: I wouldn't feel dishonest about it. Yeah.
6: No, I'd have no problem with that kind of dishonesty. I'm just kind of keeps me feeling like an underdog.
7: Okay. Nice.
5: 5'11" 3/4" How tall are you? Do you round up?
0: I was 6'1", but I have started to shrink in my old age. Yeah, yeah. Well, it was only recently I had to sort of get myself measured for a height. Yeah. I was just under 6'1", so I was always sort of 6'1" or just over, 186 centimetres around that.
5: Is it because your posture's not as good because we sit here hunched over this desk every single day?
0: I think that has a lot to do with it, yes.
5: Have you got a hump in your neck too?
0: Yeah, something going on back there. The old hunchback of Notre Dame syndrome, something, yeah.
5: Now, The Voice Australia wrapped up last night and 23-year-old Northern Territory rapper Young Miller walked away with the cash and the recording package.
8: You come from a land down under.
9: What? Wow.

0: from the dirt where the pain don't fade.
1: Yeah, right. A bit of a different win, or winner, I should say, for a singing show like this. He's a more of a hip-hop artist than anything.
2: Well, we're only talking about him the other day. Like, maybe he can be put forward for the NRL Grand Final.
1: Yes, please.
2: I was told yesterday that there isn't going to be a big act. It's a definite.
1: Uh-huh.
2: But they are talking to, like, smaller artists to maybe do some bits and pieces throughout the day.
1: Oh, right. Clarkie from the newsroom, all those gigs at the local pubs.
2: You're up, Clarkie.
1: Has paid off. Brilliant.
2: Just lastly, there are some fake rumours doing the rounds about Reacher star Alan Richson and his wife. Now, the claim is that a DNA test proved that he wasn't the biological father to his youngest son and that his wife had cheated with one of her friends.
1: That's saucy.
2: So if, like me, you saw these rumours yesterday and started spiralling because you're a massive fan of Reacher.
1: Yes.
2: And I was like, oh, my God, poor Alan Richson. Don't worry. I have done some fact-checking this morning and none of it is true. It's just clickbait.
1: Right, okay. So
2: stand down.
1: Okay, there's no Maury Povich needed or whatever, okay.
2: Now, well, the thing that I read was that he heard that she had cheated and then he asked her and then she admitted it, so he got a DNA test on all the kids and it turned out the youngest son wasn't his and he couldn't believe it. He felt so betrayed and he had to struggle with it for so long.
1: Okay.
2: It's all false.
1: Sounds more like the plot of the next movie he's going to star in than his real life.
2: Could be a good one.
1: Yes.
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4: 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First with the Illawarra's traffic.
5: Gwynville, the M1, a crash northbound on the off-ramp to Memorial Drive. Looking pretty busy this morning. Wollongong Central, Crown Street and Kira Street. Memorial Drive, a little patchy coming through Russell Vale both ways. The M1 into Sydney, Madden's Plains is delay-free. Get caught without a seatbelt or wearing it incorrectly this long weekend and you'll face double the points. With double demerits in force, 2 till 5 October, you can stop it or cop it. That's the latest traffic on Wave 96.5. More fun in the morning with Lyndall and Crummy.
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0: Breeze 96.5. Lindell and Cranley, more fun in the morning. It's nearly 7 o'clock and we've had a bit of a famous face wandering around the streets of the Illawarra checking out the sights and sounds. The one and only Benson Boone has now been spotted numerous times, confirmed sightings we could say now, and he has been frequenting a certain particular cafe that we love here in the Illawarra, and so we're going to speak to the owner and manager of that cafe coming up just after 7 o'clock to get all the inside info, goss, etc. on Benson Boone.
1: But look, if you're just waking up this morning, you're waking up to some good news all round. Of course, Penrith Panthers have been knocked out of the finals, which a lot of people are excited about. Yeah. Newcastle Knights have been put through. But also, we're hearing this morning that Sizzler's making a comeback. And that is the biggest news of the entire week. But it's only going to be one, so don't get too excited. There's none here in the Illawarra. But next year, there is going to be a Sizzler inside a hotel. The NH Collection Sydney Airport Hotel, what they're looking at doing is 90 hotel rooms, a lobby restaurant, and a Sizzler inside. But like, we're talking old school Sizzler.
0: Brilliant. The buffet.
1: The buffet, the cheese toast, the salad bar, all of it. Like, you don't need to order a main meal.
0: Okay.
1: You've got a smorgasbord in front of you that you can just go and eat to your heart's content.
0: Oh, that is some very exciting news. I long for the Sizzler days.
1: Same.
0: I miss them.
1: Bring it back everywhere.
0: They were good times. Simpler times, if you will, Lindell. All it took was a bit of cheese toast and some soft serve ice cream with your own sprinkles on top to make your day.
1: Oh, just being able to make your own dessert
0: on a dinner plate was fantastic.
1: Oh, my God. And you could go back for more of those, what were the crispy potato skins?
0: Oh, yeah.
1: And then you'd tell mum you were just going to have one dessert, but then you just, she was ordering another salad bar, so you'd go back and get another bowl of ice cream.
0: Mm-hmm. Well, those days are coming back. It's good news to Sydney Airport. But you were spending a bit of time at the airport over the weekend.
1: Yeah.
0: And you've noticed something about yourself, which we're going to dissect and discuss after 7 here at Wave 96.5.
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9: Partly cloudy, top of 18 today. Dave Clark with the 7 o'clock update. The state government has kicked off its $120 million shark management program across the state's beaches. The move, which includes the Illawarra and South Coast, has been called the largest and most comprehensive program of its kind and includes the world's largest and most advanced aerial shark surveillance program. For the present school holidays, the drone program operated by Surf Life Saving New South Wales will increase its coverage hours from 6:15 a.m. to 5 p.m. for September to 6:15 a.m. to 6:30 p.m. in October. New research has found Aussie women are experiencing widespread and persistent abuse when using online dating platforms. Jacqueline Jordo-Larsen from the Mindaroo Foundation says dating platforms aren't doing enough, with many women having to rely on their own safety measures.
10: Women are already doing significant safety work to protect themselves online, but the responsibility shouldn't rest solely on users. Dating platforms are in the best position to identify risks, improve safety systems, and prevent harm at scale through better design and stronger safeguards.
9: A bird flu campaign is now being rolled out right across Australia. More than 650 cases of the deadly H5 strain have now been recorded. More than 10,000 birds have already been vaccinated. The annual Kiama Business Network mayoral breakfast held last Thursday has heard of the importance of building on council's economic progress. KBN President Catherine Lyle says the breakfast was an excellent opportunity for local business people to hear about the future of the local economic landscape. Around 70 business leaders representing a broad sample of the local community attended the event, along with federal member for Gilmore Fiona Phillips. Also today, Aussies are bracing for rates to rise again this week, and five men have been arrested on suspicion of having explosives near a US Air Force base in England.
0: Explore smart design and modern living
11: Masterton's two new display homes are now open at Housing World Batagarang.
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9: Well, man, Newcastle has pulled off a courageous 22-14 win over Penrith to reach the NRL Grand Final. Phoenix Crossland was sent off before half-time for a hip drop that left Nathan Cleary with a compound fracture of the ankle. Knights coach Justin Holbrook says it took something special to rally from an 8-point deficit after the break.
13: We all know, you know, we went down to 12, but then all of a sudden 30-odd thousand make you feel like you got 14 on there, I guess. So the boys didn't let it affect them, and what a win.
9: Results in South Coast Group 7 Rugby League Grand Finals over the weekend. In the Open Women's Tackle 9, Shell Harbour Sharks 10 defeated the Stingrays of Shell Harbour 4. The under-18s saw the Stingrays of Shell Harbour 26 beat the Bury Shoalhaven Heads Magpies 10. In reserve grade, Shell Harbour Sharks 28 beat the Albion Park Oak Flats Eagles 12, while in the big first grade match, the Kyama Knights 40 beat the Albion Park Oak Flats Eagles 10. And an underman Wallabies side have stunned world champ South Africa 42-38 in Perth. The Aussies given four yellow cards late in the match, playing with just 11 for the final 5 minutes, but they held on to lift the Mandela plate.
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9: Partly cloudy, 18 today. Cloud clearing Tuesday, 20. Sunny on Wednesday, 25. Right now, 13 in Balgownie on Wave 96.5.
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16: Massive recording artist Benson Boone has again been spotted wandering around the Illawarra, hitting all the hot spots. So we're going to be speaking to the owner and manager of one of the cafes he's been frequenting. Mm-hmm. And I have that burning question that I
17: don't ask it.
16: Quite often have about celebrities. And I need
17: it. Makes you sound like a weirdo every time you say it.
16: Well, I'm just curious. I just like to know what they smell like.
17: Mm-hmm.
16: I don't think that's anything abnormal, really, is it?
17: Really?
16: I don't know. Like, aren't you curious? Wouldn't you like to know?
17: No, never thought about how a celebrity smells.
16: Okay, but now that I'm willing to ask the question, are you happy to at least hear the answer about celebrities?
17: Not particularly.
16: Like, do you reckon he smells like durries? Do you reckon he's a smoker?
17: No.
16: Okay.
17: Okay, it's like a fresh deodorant kind of smell.
16: Okay, well, you bet your life I'll be asking that question. Come out before 7:30 and we will hear the answer as to what Benson Boone smells like.
18: Next, though, I spent quite a bit of time at airports over the weekend.
16: Mm-hmm.
18: And something happened at Sydney Airport that I just want to ask a few questions about, because I don't know if it was just me or if it happens to everybody.
16: Oh, was it a you thing or an everyone thing?
18: Yeah.
16: Oh, okay. 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

0: 96.5, Little and Crammy. More fun in the morning on top of 18 degrees today. It's going to be partly cloudy. Real soon, that brand new single from Taylor Swift is on your radio too.
1: Oh, I forgot Taylor Swift released some new music over the weekend.
0: Well, there's been a lot happening.
1: Yeah, it has been a lot happening.
0: Since then, and now you've been doing a lot of travel.
1: Yeah, I was up in Townsville over the weekend for the Socceroos and Brazil match that I emceed. Now, when I got to Sydney Airport on, God, I can't remember what day I left, whatever, Thursday, Friday, whatever.
0: Yes.
1: I realised as I was walking through the security checkout area that every single person made like deep, deep eye contact, like not even just like glance and look away. As you snake around doing the security checkout, have you ever noticed that everyone looks at you? It's not even just a looking around the room, just seeing. They lock eyes with you.
0: Right, yeah.
1: They stare at you for a minute and then they look away. And then as you snake around, you've got a whole new line of people.
0: Right.
1: And they do the same thing.
0: To look up and down.
1: Yes.
0: Mm-hmm.
1: But it's like an intense locking of eyes. And it's like this deep kind of connection with people.
0: I can't say
1: that makes me uncomfy.
0: I've ever noticed it, but now that you've made me aware of it, I will be more conscious of it next time I am travelling through the airport. For what reason do you think it's happening, Dennis?
1: I'm wondering if everyone's trying to suss out others. Like, are you a safe person? Are you not a safe person?
0: Okay, because, well, you did mention, because you had to carry some radio equipment, like that, you know, when we need to do the show abroad or when we go on excursion as a show, we have like a little case that holds some sort of very technical equipment that does look, like when it goes through the X-ray scanners, I've had to travel with it. It does look quite suspicious.
1: It really does. It's this little black case. It's kind of a briefcasey thing.
0: Yeah, it's like
1: it's got a hard plastic.
0: It's like a road case. Like a
1: basically, yes.
0: Yeah.
1: And it always gets pulled out to another part and they have to talk to you about it. Normally I leave you with the equipment, but of course it was just me.
0: Yeah.
1: And so once I got through, the border security guy was like, what's this then? So, well, it's radio equipment and it's to do a show remotely and the radio and blah, blah, blah, blah, I just kept talking because I felt like I was guilty for some reason because I'm always the girl who gets swabbed for explosives. And then he was like, oh, cool. That sounds awesome. Didn't even open the case and just sent me on my merry way. But then even as I was walking through the airport, I did get looked up and down. So you're right. I wonder if it's because I looked like the scary one with the case.
0: Yeah, the little case. And I think you normally get pulled aside every other time because they want to prove that they're not profiling a certain type of person. So they pull you in there just to sort of like even out, balance things out.
1: Yeah, right. Bring the mum with blonde hair, the white girl in.
0: Yeah, whereas like this time you were carrying the case, so you probably had a reason to be pulled aside. And you're welcome too. Like, yes, you normally make me travel with it. I had to travel through the United States with that.
1: I know.
0: Last time, mate. Through multiple airport checks.
1: I now realise how bad it is and I'll never travel with the thing again.
0: Yeah, so no, I don't think it's something that we all do. I think it's something that you do or I do when we're carrying that little case.
1: The little black case.
0: Yes.
1: That's why people were locking eyes with me.
0: Yes, because they're like, oh, that's a...
1: What has she got in that?
0: Exactly. Exactly right. All right, from now on, we're making producer Sam carry it through airport security.
1: Or at least put some stickers on it and make it, like, blingy or something so it doesn't look like a scary black case.
0: Oh, you're going to bedazzle it, are you?
1: Well, it might look a little less ominous.
0: No, that makes it look more obvious.
1: God.
0: What are they trying to hide behind all those sequins and rhinestones? up next, speaking of rhinestones, a man that loves them is Benson Boone.
1: Yeah.
0: He is apparently in town, been hanging about, and we're going to be speaking to one of the cafes he's been frequenting next here at Wave 96.5.
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4: Traffic to the M1 Madden's Plains is steady up into Sydney. Seeing no problems for traffic along Bulleye Pass at Lawrence Hargrave Drive. Slow moving for Winoona, the Princess Highway coming up towards Bulleye and Memorial Drive, a heavy run moving through Russell Vale both ways. Blocked drains can damage your home and pollute Sydney's waterways. Remember, only flush a 3Ps and only pour water detergent and soap down the sink. A message from Sydney Water. That's latest traffic on Wave 96.5. More fun in the morning with Lyndall and Crammy.
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0: backflipping his way down the Blue Mile.
1: He really is and has been spotted, has popped up in plenty of people's photos. And one place he has been frequenting is Lavendi Cafe there at the harbour. And so joining us this morning here at Wave 96.5 is the owner and manager, Fody. Good morning, Fody.
0: Hello.
2: Good morning.
1: Now tell us, mate, Benson Boone, he's become like a regular customer of Lavendi. What's this all about?
2: I mean, Lavendi, yeah, the place to be.
0: We love it, yes.
1: It is good. So can you tell us roughly how many times has he sort of popped into Lavendi there while hanging out in Wollongong?
2: He's actually come in a few times.
0: Oh.
2: And yesterday the girls, you know, they took it upon themselves to take a few photos with him.
0: Of course.
2: So we thought, it's about time to share it with us on the socials, yeah.
1: Okay.
0: Well, if he's going to pop in that many times, you kind of feel like he's a regular customer and you can ask him for a photo, can you not? Does he have a specific order when he gets there?
2: He does, actually. Like, I was expecting something a bit more, you know, like rock star-ish, but, you know, he eats like every other normal human being. He orders our Mexican wraps and our iced lattes.
1: Okay. Now, I'm not a coffee drinker, Fody, so you'll have to excuse me. I don't understand the process you guys have in place there at Lavendi when it comes to coffee orders, but quite often you'll go to a place and what they do is they ask for your name so they can sort of, like, yell that over the loudspeaker. Is that the system in place at Lavendi?
2: Unfortunately not. Oh. We have a ticketing numbered system.
1: Okay. Right.
2: So the first time he came through, everyone was like, that's Benson Boone.
1: No, that's number 64.
2: Right? If that's Benson Boone, I need to take a photo with him because he's like, my son absolutely loves him.
0: I mean,
2: we all love him. The beautiful things. My son doesn't stop singing in the car as we go.
0: Yeah.
1: He looks like he's pretty generous with his time, like willing to take sort of photos with the staff, etc.
2: Yeah. He's an absolute gentleman. He's really lovely in person. Yeah, he's got time for everyone. He's really, really nice.
1: Okay. Have you been, like, really up close with Benson Boone?
0: Don't ask the question that I think you're going to ask.
1: Like, right next to him sort of thing.
2: Up close.
1: Yeah, like, have you been?
2: Well, I did take a photo with him.
1: Okay.
2: I guess that's close enough, yeah?
0: You're within sniffing distance then,
1: yes.
0: Bodie.
2: Sniffing distance?
1: Yeah.
0: I know the question he's going to ask you.
1: I have this thing about...
2: Oh, okay.
1: I'm just curious as to what, like, famous people smell like. So, like, what does Benson Boone smell like?
2: What does he smell like?
1: Yeah, like...
2: Random, mate.
1: Yeah.
2: He just smelled like, what can I say, a very young, successful man who's got access to excellent deodorant, I guess.
1: Okay, so you could smell like deodorant, some kind of aftershave, something like that?
0: Just smell fresh.
2: Yeah, definitely.
1: Okay.
2: I can confirm there weren't any concerning odours.
1: Okay. Right.
2: Yeah.
0: Because a few times that I've seen photos of him, is he going for a run on the Blue Mile or he's walking at least? So he's making up a sweat.
1: He's in active wear.
0: Yeah.
2: He smells great.
1: Okay. All right.
2: Have you seen his quads that he has?
0: No, I have not.
1: No? Tell us about his quads.
2: If you go and check the photos, his quads are massive. I mean, you need quads like that to do backflips.
0: Oh, those backflips.
2: Right?
0: Yeah.
1: Very true. Well, look, if you want to do any celebrity spotting, it would seem Lavendi...
0: Just hang at Lavendi for the next couple of days.
1: ...is the place to do that while Benson's still hanging about town. And what'd you say his order was, if you want to have like a Benson Boone...
0: Mexican wrap.
1: Morning tea
2: Mexican
1: this morning.
2: Mexican wrap and an iced latte.
1: All right, that's the Benson Boone special at the moment at Lavendi.
0: Oh, you should rename it and everything, Fody. Yeah.
2: I think I might.
0: Claim it.
2: I think I might. I'm going to call it the Benson Boone special. Benson Boone wrap.
1: Okay.
2: The BB wrap.
0: BB wrap. Look at you. You should do this for a living, Fody.
1: It's all about capitalising when you can, Fody. Now's your time to shine, mate. Well, look, thanks for giving us some time and all the inside info into Benson Boone and even into as to what he smells like as well. I appreciate that this morning.
2: You're very, very welcome. Anytime, guys.
1: We'll see you soon there at Lavendi, Wollongong Harbour. Thanks for giving us the time here at Wave 96.5, Fody. Have a good one.
2: Pleasure. 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
1: Officially school holidays. No idea what I'm meant to do for the rest of the week and next week.
0: Well, lucky for you and you listening as well. A few members of staff are working hard in the background here to tirelessly put together our school holiday survival guide once again.
1: Well, funnily enough, producer Sam just said to me, oh, what have you got planned with you and Savvy today? I'm like, I don't know. I'll go through the list, see if you can put together and pick something from that today.
0: That's what it's there for, mate. That's coming up.
1: Oh,
0: jeez. 8 o'clock, we were just talking about Benson Boone, who's been spotted hanging out around town, walking the Blue Mile. Mm-hmm. All this week, we are giving you the chance to win a staycay a day at the Novotel North Beach. And, you know, if he's been spotted walking the Blue Mile, he's got to stay somewhere, right?
1: Yeah, I guarantee.
0: So there's probably
1: probably around there.
0: High likelihood he's staying at the Novotel, and you could be too with a staycay a day.
1: We could just go and suss it out.
0: Just a stakeout?
1: Yeah. Who has time for that? Absolutely no one.
0: Someone else that wins it can do it for us. Yeah. And that could be you after the news, which is next here at Wave 96.5.
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13: Partly cloudy, top of 18 today. Dave Clark with the 7:30 update. Illawarra mortgage holders are bracing for more pain as the Reserve Bank meets this week. Central Bank will hand down its rates decision tomorrow, widely expected to increase the cash rate to 4.6%, the fourth hike this year. That'll mean repayments in the Illawarra will increase. An average new mortgage of $731,000 would pay around $120 extra a month on their repayments. Tackling inflation is high on the agenda of the federal government, with calls for its spending to be reined in. On the ABC, Katie Gallagher, Minister for Finance, says government spending isn't the problem.
14: You know, we've been very mindful of the role that we play across the economy, but this is not, you know, the challenges that we're having now in relation to inflation are not caused by government spending.
13: A new $11 million pilot program focusing on social housing tenants in the Illawarra has been launched. Member for Wollongong, Paul Scully, says it's part of greater plans for the region.
15: Demonstrate how rooftop solar, home batteries and a virtual power plant technology can reduce power bills for social housing tenants in the Illawarra. This is all part of the work the Minns government is doing on the Illawarra Urban Renewable Energy Zone, the first one of its type in Australia.
13: British police have arrested five men near a US Air Force base in England. Bomb disposal experts were called to the scene while dozens of homes had to be evacuated. The men have been arrested on suspicion of having explosives. Also today, Pauline Hanson, now the preferred PM for Queensland voters. And more Aussies are reportedly giving up on the great Australian dream.
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13: The Knights don't need a soundtrack to spark them in Sunday's NRL Grand Final against the Roosters. A legion of fans willing their side to their stunning 22-14 win over Penrith while down a player in the prelim. Captain Kalen Ponga reckons there's no greater lift than hearing the Newcastle chant.
16: Big reason why we won tonight, for sure. They've been a big reason why we've performed the way we have this year. Again, tough town that goes through adversity. Had to battle the trains today, I heard, and the weather and all that stuff, but they turn up in numbers.
13: Meantime, in the NRLW, the Broncos have downed the Titans 20-8 on the Gold Coast, giving Brisbane a chance to defend their premiership. It means the Broncos and the Roosters will face off in a decider on Sunday. And grand finals in football, South Coast Premier League, were held over the weekend. First up, the men playing on a hot Saturday. Wollongong United winning 4-3 on penalties over the Albion Park White Eagles after ending a 2-2. While in the women's match on a much cooler and damp Sunday, Uni beat Shell Harbour 3-0 on penalties after finishing their regulation time at 1-1.
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13: Partly cloudy, 18 today. The cloud clearing on Tuesday, 20. Sunny Wednesday, up to 25. Right now, 13 in Balgownie on Wave 96.5.
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0: Yeah, kind of officially day one of the school holidays right now. It's the first day where you as a parent have to keep the kids entertained as opposed to just handballing them to whatever school they frequent.
1: Yeah. I've handballed my child to my mother all weekend. Mm. Today I might invite a friend over.
0: It's exactly what's happening at our house, mate. There's a play date.
1: Really?
0: Yeah, yeah.
1: Well, look, there's plenty of stuff happening around town. We'll give you all the details on what's actually happening if, you know, by some chance you can't have a friend come over or palm them to someone else today.
0: Yeah, no. There is plenty of things that you can do with the kids, especially if the weather is looking a bit dicey and dodgy, which it still is today. Next, though, maybe after this two-week school holiday period, you could do with a bit of a staycay somewhere not too far away, but just a night away, maybe without the kids. Well, we can provide that all this week. It's your chance to win a staycay a day at the Novotel Wollongong North Beach. You can listen right across the day to get yourself on the standby list, and then we, just after 7:30, have the pleasure of giving away a staycay a day, which will happen next, straight after this. It is Lindell and Crammy at Wave 96.5.

0: 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Hello, it is Lindell and Crammy looking to do as much as we can to help you survive these school holidays with our school holiday survival guide coming up before 8 o'clock. 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
2: That sounds fancy. Every day this week we are giving away one of these Staycay a Days at Novotel Wollongong North Beach, and it's time to draw our first winner. A big congratulations to Sharon in Flinders. Well done, Sharon.
3: Thank you, guys.
0: Now tell us, Sharon, why do you desperately need a little staycay away at the Novotel Wollongong North Beach?
3: My partner and I bought a house about 4 months ago and we've been renovating ever since.
2: Ew.
3: And it's crazy busy.
2: Yeah. Renos.
3: Yeah. So a little staycation would be wonderful.
2: Okay. Well, just to get out of all the concrete dust and fumes that you're probably consuming as well. Just to be able to breathe again, Sharon.
3: Yeah, that would be lovely.
0: Yeah, there's no asbestos fibres to be worried about at the Novotel Wollongong North Beach, that's for sure. What are we talking, like a full reno or just little bits and pieces here and there? What's going on?
3: The house was renovated a couple of years ago, but was never finished off. So every time we go to do something, we find another three things that need to be done.
2: One of those.
3: Yeah, the total yard needs to be redone. So it's a big job. We probably... 4 months in, probably got another 4 months to go, but we're doing really well.
2: Yeah, okay. So a little break might be able to give you a pep in your step to continue for the next 4 months, yeah?
3: That would be wonderful.
0: Well, you could probably use this and time it at a time maybe where like your bathroom or something is out of action there at home. You can just go and have a nice little stay at the Novotel Wollongong North Beach while it's all done. Then you return home. It's like someone's just walked in, renovated your house on
2: overnight. The block, yeah.
0: Yeah, exactly.
3: That would be great, guys. Thanks so much.
2: You're very welcome, Sharon.
0: No worries, mate. That is a Staycay a Day. We're giving away one every single day this week. Get yourself in the draw and on the standby list just by listening to Wave 96.5 right across the day. And don't forget, you can treat yourself to a coastal getaway at the Novotel Wollongong North Beach at any time. We'll have another one to give away tomorrow. But hey, if you want to get yourself on the standby list for tomorrow's giveaway, call now, 4275-1965. We'll whack a few fresh names ready to go in the draw and in the running for the Staycay Day tomorrow here at Wave 96.5.
1: 4x4 Adventure Without Limits starts at Ineos Grenadier Illawarra, Durgadon Drive, Albion Park Rail. Wave 96.5, first with the Illawarra's traffic.
4: Heading on the M1 into Sydney through Madden's Plains is all steady. Slow going, Five Islands Road, Unanderra at the M1 on and off ramps. Albion Park, Tungava Road, Terry Street building up both ways. And Memorial Drive a little slow from East Corrimal up in towards Winoona. 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That's the latest traffic on Wave 96.5. 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

0: 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Good morning. Hello, it is Lindsay and Crammy for your Monday. It is the school holidays, so don't worry, don't stress, don't fret. We are here to help as much as we can with, once again, we've become famous for this. It's our school holiday survival guide. And today there are a few things that you and the kids can go and check out.
1: Hey, check it out, check it out. Check it out, check it out.
2: Yeah, I feel like we get to this point in the year and they've just finished term three. It's all about surviving, not thriving, guys. They're tired, they're exhausted, so are we.
0: Yep.
2: So here's a few things you can get done today. Now, at Wollongong Library, this is for ages five and over, kids can get crafting. They can make a hamburger box craft. So basically, they've got to assemble this hamburger box and they can make a little animal they're choosing.
0: Okay.
2: So entry is free. Spaces are limited for that one. It all kicks off from 10:30 this morning.
0: Now, happening at the Wollongong Botanic Gardens today is their Flower Finder Trail. As you can imagine, it'd be a whole heap of fun, bit of like a treasure hunt, but more flower-based for the kids. It is completely free. It's a self-guided journey through the gardens during the school holidays. It happens from 7 a.m. till 5 p.m. Again, completely free. So if you need something to do today, the weather looks like it's clearing up and will be nice, so maybe you could hit up the Wollongong Botanic Gardens.
2: Look, if you need a little bit of a break by lunchtime today, which may happen, down at Lake Illawarra Hotel, they've got bingo and popcorn fun. So they can, for $20... do some bingo and then they can get a big box of popcorn and then personalise it with all their favourite little toppings, put some chocolate sauce on there if they want, some sprinkles, whatever they want, lollies at a little popcorn station. So if you want to do that, it all kicks off from 11 o'clock this morning.
0: To get the kids outdoors and active though, there is a mountain bike coaching and skills clinic happening for kids and teens in our region throughout these school holidays. Various locations across Wollongong, including the Cringilla Park, there's Helensburg and also Balgowney as well. Now the cost ranges between $50 and $190 depending on how long a clinic you want your kids to be a part of. Ages 4 to 17, and it's led by world champion and MTB Hall of Famer Nathan Rennie. So if it sounds like something you'd like your kids to get into, then more info and bookings can be made at thevictorylab.com.au. For all the details on those events and more, you should be following Wave 96.5 on the socials. But there you go. No excuse today. We've done as much as we can. Mm-hmm. Over to you now. We'll have another series of events for you tomorrow as part of the show here at Wave 96.5.

0: Wave 96.5, Lindell and Crammy for your Monday morning. A top of 18 degrees today, and it's going to be partly cloudy. We've got plenty more coming up. We're just over an hour of the show to go.
1: Including viral news. And in this round of viral news, we're going to hear from Ed Sheeran's cousin. His name is Jethro, and he is a rapper.
0: Right. I think I've seen a bit of this floating around over the weekend. Interview with Piers Morgan.
1: Yes, it
0: yeah,
1: is.
0: Right. Okay.
1: Jethro is an interesting character. To say the least.
0: He is indeed. We'll hear from Jethro. It's just an interesting name to start with. Coming up shortly, but first, you could be a star of the show, and for your troubles, we might be able to give you $1,000 too. 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
11: Partly cloudy, 18 today. Dave Clark with the 8 o'clock update. 150 people across the state have been charged as part of a two-day crackdown on possessing weapons in public. The operation involved more than 500 officers and scanned more than 4,000 people for concealed weapons. Police seizing 85 knives and four guns during the blitz, as well as 160 drug detections. Federal government says it's doing its best to get inflation under control. Comes ahead of the Reserve Bank handing down its latest rates decision tomorrow, which is tipped to take the cash rate to its highest in 15 years at 4.6%. Social Services Minister Tanya Plibersek telling Seven, the fundamentals of the Aussie economy are strong.
12: We're one of only 9 countries that has a AAA credit rating from all 3 major ratings agencies. We've reduced the debt that we were left by the previous government. We've had 2 budget surpluses.
11: An $11 million pilot program bringing rooftop solar and battery tech is set to roll out for some Illawarra social housing tenants. Wollongong MP Paul Scully says it'll give a boost to those who are having trouble paying their bills.
13: We'll install a home batteries and solar panels on selected social housing properties throughout the Illawarra, link those up to a virtual power plant, and that will allow people to share that energy that's generated from the sun, stored in the batteries periodically, but also swapped across all parts of the network.
11: Upcoming events in New South Wales set to deliver more than $100 million to the state's visitor economy. Action will kick off on Sunday, October 4, with the NRL and NRLW Grand Finals. Following that, from Thursday, October 15, the 2026 Rugby League World Cup will kick off in Sydney. 16 matches across Sydney, Newcastle and Wollongong, while Wollongong will host the entire Wheelchair Rugby League World Cup. Also today, Pauline Hanson has the support of the Sunshine State, according to the latest news poll. And those heading in and out of Sydney Airport could be facing major delays tonight.
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11: Nathan Cleary will undergo surgery after Penrith's 22-14 prelim loss to Newcastle. Panther star entering the game with a foot injury before suffering a compound fracture to his other ankle in a hip drop. Coach Ivan Cleary admits it was pretty tough watching it all happen.
14: I went and saw him at halftime, saw the whole crew were in there, my family, so that was a bit hard. It was a bit emotional, so yeah, but like show goes on, so yeah, it's pretty hard to hear.
11: 0-3 for the Illawarra Hawks as NBL 27 continues. A loss to the Sydney Kings, 121-100. Their third straight loss for the season.
15: Being depleted as we are right now, we were hoping that, a couple other guys weren't as consistent. But, with KD out there doing his thing, finding his teammates, and, guys having open shots abilities, they did good making shots.
11: That's Illawarra Hawks head coach Justin Tatum.
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11: Partly cloudy, 18 today. Cloud clearing Tuesday, 20. Sunny for Wednesday, up to 25. Right now, 14 in Port Kembla on Wave 96.5.
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1: Coming up, we'll check all your latest viral news. And as promised, we get to hear from Jethro Sheeran, the rapper.
0: Who calls their kid Jethro?
1: Clearly his parents.
0: Interesting choice.
1: Jethro.
0: I'm not knocking it. Like, if that's your name.
1: You are knocking it.
0: Your kid's name. It's just not one I've heard outside of, like, someone playing a stereotypical kind of hillbilly in a Western or American.
1: Is it Jethro Tull? Is it a singer?
0: I think he is. Yeah.
1: Anyway.
0: Okay.
1: Well, I dare say anyone after maybe 1975 has not named their kid Jethro.
0: No, it's probably coming back. It's like, it's so bad it's cool again.
1: You reckon?
0: Yeah.
1: So one of those.
0: Possibly, yeah. Mm-hmm. Call now, actually, if you've got a Jethro in the family or you are Jethro, you've got a Jethro kid, because, well, I want to hear about it. And secondly, we might be able to give you $1,000 for your effort too. 4275-1965 is the number to call right now, because next we play our game of word association. It's called 1K Wordplay. We do it all thanks to Domain. We need someone ready to go on the phones. So don't dawdle. Dial the number 4275-1965. It's next here at Wave 96.5.

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3: Cheyenne in Warilla, how was your weekend? Happy Monday.
4: My weekend was great, guys. How was yours?
0: Yeah, good.
3: Busy for me. He sat in the pool and watched sport while he drank beer and I worked at it.
4: Oh, I love that. That sounds like a good idea.
0: Yeah, mate, the dream has become a reality. It's a dream I had a year and a bit ago to, you know, put the pool in. Mm. You know, you've all been along for the journey as part of the show and it's happened. And the garage, the man cave, the they-them cave, I should say, is nearly finished. The TV is there. It can sort of rotate so I can watch from the pool. It's amazing.
3: Oh, God.
4: That's luxury life.
3: It really is, isn't it?
4: I love it.
3: Listen to it.
0: Not to brag or anything, but you know.
3: But your TV swivels so you can watch it in the garage or in the pool.
0: Yeah, I know. It's pretty amazing.
3: Although it was shot to pieces yesterday and obliterated all your hopes and dreams for the whole weekend sitting in the pool with that weather yesterday. It was gross.
0: It wasn't nice at all. Oh, no.
3: Anyway, Cheyenne, this is all about you right now.
4: All right, so I'm going to choose Crammy.
0: Okay, no worries. All right.
3: Off you go,
0: Well,
3: mate.
0: Good luck. Bye.
3: Get out. All right, Cheyenne, you know how this works, I'm sure. Three words coming your way, whatever pops into your head is what you need to say this morning. And then when Crammy enters the studio again, you won't miss it because he will announce himself. If he matches your words, you get the $1,000. Are you ready to go?
4: I'm ready.
3: Okay. Your first word this morning, inside.
4: Outside.
3: And your second word is thunder.
4: Lightning.
3: And your third and final word, side, S-I-D-E.
4: Side, ooh. I'm just going to say inside.
3: Inside. So in is your word?
4: Yeah, inside, yeah.
3: Your whole word is inside or your word is in?
4: I'll go inside. Okay. The whole word.
3: Alrighty. Inside, you've said outside. Thunder, you've said lightning. And side, you've said inside. Alrighty, I am waving at him.
0: And no! Here we go.
3: Oh, Jesus Christ. What was that?
0: Just a grunt.
3: Like a shock to the system, that one.
0: Yeah, no, I like to try and scare you. Little jump scare.
3: I wasn't actually paying attention when you opened the door. All right, are you ready to see if we can give Cheyenne the $1,000?
0: No, hang on a sec.
3: Why?
0: Now I'm ready.
3: Oh, my God. Oh, that's what I have to deal with on a daily basis, Cheyenne.
0: I just like to mix it up.
3: Yeah, right.
0: Keep you on your toes.
3: Okay, first word, inside.
0: Outside.
3: Yep. Second word is thunder.
0: Lightning.
3: Yes.
0: Very, very frightening me.
3: Okay.
0: Yeah.
3: Cheyenne, you're one word away.
0: This is easy.
4: I know, I hope so.
3: Your third and final word.
0: Too easy. Yeah, I'm worried now. Yep.
3: Side.
0: Side.
3: Yeah.
0: That's a tough one. There's no, like, obvious kind of, like, side. Side gate? Side gate?
3: No.
0: Out. Outside.
3: Well, that would have worked. She said inside. Like, the whole word inside.
0: Didn't we just have inside?
3: Yes.
0: That's controversial. Can you do that?
3: That's why I asked. Was your word in or is your word inside?
0: Can we do that? Inside. Can we say a word from earlier?
3: I don't know.
0: Is there rules?
3: No, there's no rules.
0: We need to go over those.
3: There's no rules on this bit of paper I've got.
0: Maybe establish some, maybe over the break.
3: There's a few.
4: Thanks, guys.
0: Okay. What else would you say? What would you
3: backside,
0: say?
3: Backside, side hustle.
0: Backside. I'm thinking about backside.
3: Side hustle, side gig, side piece.
0: Okay, yeah. Now there's a lot now. Okay.
3: There are a lot.
0: I get it.
3: Sorry, Cheyenne.
4: Thank you, guys. Have a great day.
0: You too, mate. Enjoy it.
4: Bye.
0: We'll do it tomorrow just after 8. Give someone else the chance to win $1,000 with our game of word association. 1K Wordplay happens all thanks to the team at Domain Warrawong, where premium furniture, the experts in bedding and the latest in electrical and technology all comes together like one beautiful little family. Go and see Bobby in the computers department if you need a new device or anything.
3: I actually do.
0: Well, there you go. Mm. Mention my name.
3: Oh, I will. Yeah, I won't mention my own. I'll mention yours.
0: Yeah, people don't know you. even though your name comes first and everything. Just mention my name, see what happens. If that doesn't work, then mention yours.
3: Okay.
0: That's tomorrow. 1K Wordplay's back here at Wave 96.5.

0: 96.5 for your Monday morning. Hello, good morning. It is Lyndall and Crammy.
1: Hello.
0: And it is that time of the morning. We need an update, Lyndall. It's been too long. You know, you only gave us one earlier, 6 o'clock. We've been longing, pining, needing, wanting.
1: Yeah, right.
0: Another update on everything that's making the headlines online, etc. We're about to check in again on what's going viral.
2: I think I'm going viral.
3: It's gonna go viral.
2: Viral.
4: Someone's about to go viral.
2: Totally viral.
5: Lyndall's going viral.
1: Well, look, as promised, we're about to hear from Jethro Sheeran, who is Ed Sheeran's cousin. He's claiming at the moment that Ed's fans are attacking him because he called Ed a coward. So he's gone on the Piers Morgan show.
0: One earlier, 6 o'clock, we've been longing, pining, needing, wanting.
1: Yeah, right.
0: Another update on everything that's making the headlines online, etc. We're about to check in.

0: at one point where he raps on the song. So, of course, Piers Morgan asked him to do the rap.
1: Can you sing a bit of it?
2: No.
1: Why not?
2: Because I'm a rapper, not a singer.
1: Can you rap a bit of it?
2: When I first started this rapping shit, I felt pressure from haters, became invaded with sadists and just developed a hater radar made for the stars, kept my grind in the dark, then appeared with a remedy, kicking runs with a melody, Hennessy shots and all these fools on the block who said you gotta be a gangster now to race to the top. He copied that and took it off me and used it for 10 years on stage. There's a billion views with it. And the only reason I didn't take it down on SBTV is out of respect for Jamal and his dad, Patrick, begged me not to.
1: Yeah, but can I be honest, mate? I like Ed Sheeran's music. And what you just did to me is illustrate why he's a global superstar and you're not.
2: But he rapped exactly that.
1: Not like that, he didn't.
2: He did it worse.
1: Really?
2: Yeah. There's no beat, there's no performance.
1: You think you're more talented than he is?
2: It rapping, most certainly, and writing. But I think you're just a bit of a coward to not even agree with anything I said.
1: Is everyone a coward who doesn't agree with it?
2: No, just you and Ed.
1: Just me and Ed.
2: On this subject.
1: Two cowards.
0: It's the worst thing I've ever heard.
3: I mean, it doesn't help with the music in the background not being, like, in time with it and stuff. I'll give you
0: but it was still rubbish.
3: Some credit, yeah. I have heard Ed do that rap. He's right. I have heard him do that.
0: Yeah.
3: Mm.
0: Do you think he's better or worse than Jethro?
3: I don't know that it's about him being better or worse. I think what Jethro's, I think at the core, trying to say that Ed's ripped off a bit of his work.
0: Are you defending Jethro?
3: Imagine Christmas dinner this year at the Sheerans.
0: I don't know that Jethro and Ed are ever going to be in the same room again, to be honest.
3: Yeah.
0: Meanwhile, Macklemore has announced his own Free Palestine concert after he was dropped as Ed Sheeran's support act. I'm going to pop some tags, only got $20 in my pocket. So he's doing shows in Dublin, Paris and London next month, and proceeds from the gigs will be going to Palestinian organisations, and then he's going to add a whole heap of American dates as well.
3: Okay. Cool.
0: Ed had to cancel some shows over the weekend, but it was weather-related, apparently.
3: Yeah.
0: What, severe weather warnings.
3: There has been, yes, in those areas that he is set to perform, yes.
0: Yeah, it had nothing to do with anything else that's going on. Mm-hmm. But, hey, just lastly, John Farnham fans who missed out on seeing the John Farnham A Living Legend celebration concert at Hoyts the first time are going to get another chance to see the tribute concert up on the big screen. My mother's going to be squealing listening to the radio right now. I'll take her along to it. So, look, obviously there weren't that many tickets for people to go. They were quite expensive. Yep. So they showed it at Hoyts. I didn't realise that until after the fact. And because so many people want to actually see it, they're doing an encore season. So all locations and session times and ticketing information will be announced soon. But fingers crossed, they'll do it across the road at Hoyts Warrawong in the big comfy recliner chairs, which I absolutely love.
3: Yep, you and Trish, your mum will be there watching.
0: A little date night.
3: Enjoying. How cute. You'll be asleep within the first 10 minutes.
0: Not with John Farnham, mate. You know I love John Farnham.
3: I don't know that even he could keep you awake in one of those recliner chairs.
0: I love it.
3: All right, well, watch this space. We'll get an update from Trish. Your mum. Up next, our Roadrunners are out and about enjoying this beautiful Monday morning and giving you the chance to pick up some freebies, whatever you may be doing on the way to work or whatever. So swing by their location, find out what it is next. And then we'll hear from the lady that absolutely dazzled in her pre-game performance at the AFL Grand Final, Kylie Minogue, before the news at 8:30.
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5: Wave 96.5, first with the Illawarra's traffic.
6: Traffic is very heavy this morning. Mount Uzi coming up towards Mount Uzi Road. We have a crash delaying traffic all the way back past University Avenue off-ramp. Also quite slow for traffic, Spring Hill, Spring Hill Road Entry Road and Cringela for Five Islands Road in both directions. Get caught using a mobile phone illegally this long weekend and you'll face double the points. With double demerits in force, 2 till 5 October, you can stop it or cop it. That's the latest traffic on Wave 96.5. More fun in the morning with Lyndall and Crammy.
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7: 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I'll see you down here soon. 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

0: 96.5. More fun in the morning. And it was great to see Kylie Minogue performing pre-game for the AFL Grand Final on Saturday. I thought she was fantastic.
1: She was great.
0: She did a great job. Some new and interesting cool remixes off of some of her songs. One done by Dom Dolla.
1: Yeah.
0: He was there as sort of the air traffic controller as part of the performance as well. The local guys, the Inspired Unemployed, were there.
1: Yeah, I did see they were there too.
0: As part of it. And look, I think she did a fantastic job and well done, and credit to the AFL for getting that sorted.
1: And even G-Flip. I thought G-Flip was phenomenal too.
0: Was indeed, yes.
1: Killed it.
0: Fast forward to this weekend for the NRL Grand Final, and we've still got crickets. Nothing happening as
1: far
0: as...
1: And they're not planning anything big.
0: Well, it just makes me now feel like we need something more than ever, because after watching that on the weekend, it was a moment where I actually yelled out to my wife and she rushed out so that she could come and watch the performance of Kylie. So I think they are an important part of our big game days, and I think the NRL are missing the trick here by not having someone or something locked in and sorted.
1: Well, this weekend is all about the rugby league, mate, and thank God the Knights are in, because the Knights fans will make it all about the rugby league.
0: Didn't realise I was doing a show with Peter Volandis this morning.
1: That's what he was saying. He pays my mortgage off, so I have to...
0: toe the line.
1: I have to be nice. Hey, coming up for you after 8:30 this morning, there is an advanced screening of Verity. Now, this is a new Anne Hathaway movie. So, ladies, if you need to escape these school holidays, we got you sorted, don't worry.
0: Yep, tickets are here to be given away just after the news, which is next here at Wave 96.5. If

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7: Partly cloudy, 18 today. Dave Clark with the 8:30 update. Barnaby Joyce says the federal government needs to rein in spending to curb inflation. The Reserve Bank is widely tipped to hike the cash rate to 4.6% tomorrow, its highest in 15 years. The One Nation MP telling Seven it's Labor's doing.
8: The lights they see at the end of the tunnel is the train coming to run them over. Our debt, it's never been higher. It's higher and it's going higher.
7: Meantime, Federal Minister Katie Gallagher says government spending isn't to blame. It's been called the largest and most comprehensive program of its kind and includes the world's largest and most advanced aerial shark surveillance program. The state government kicking off its $120 million shark management program across the state's beaches. The move, which includes the Illawarra and South Coast, will see drone programs operated by Surf Life Saving New South Wales increasing coverage hours from 6:15 a.m. to 5 p.m. in September, and then 6:15 a.m. to 6:30 once we hit October. Rooftop solar and battery tech are set to roll out for some Illawarra social housing tenants. Wollongong MP Paul Scully says often these tenants can't get the option because they don't own the property.
9: What the government's doing through this program is testing how we can use solar panels and batteries on social housing properties with a virtual power plant, making sure everyone can share in clean energy and lower energy bills.
7: Surge in students completing higher education while still in school. More than a quarter of students across New South Wales are now completing vocational training as part of their HSC. The most popular is hospitality, followed by construction, and then business services. Also today, security staff once again is getting set to walk off the job at Sydney Airport today, and 150 people across the state have been charged as part of a two-day crackdown on possessing weapons in public.
5: Masterton's 2024 Price Rewind is on now. 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
7: Pretty emotional, Matty Johns, breaking down in tears after the Knights made it through to their first grand final since 2001. Johns, who won a premiership with the Knights in 1997, has told Fox it's pretty unreal.
10: Incredible effort in that second half, and I just feel I'm so happy for all the fans. They'd have put up with a lot of shit for a lot of years to get back to where they are now.
7: Plenty of emotions as well. A big grand final weekend in Group 7 Rugby League, kicking off with the Open Women's Tackle 9. Shell Harbour Sharks beating the Stingrays of Shell Harbour 4. That was followed by the under-18s that saw the Stingrays of Shell Harbour 26 win over the Berry Shoalhaven Heads Magpies 10. Reserve grade, Shell Harbour Sharks 28, defeating the Albion Park Oak Flats Eagles 12. While in the big first grade match, Kymer Knights 40, beating the Albion Park Oak Flats Eagles 10. And a big win over the box for the Wallabies in Perth. The Aussies were reduced to just 11 players in the final 5 minutes after being shown four yellow cards, including one for skipper Harry Wilson, the side winning 42-38 ahead of next month's Bledisloe Cup.
5: 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Weather.
7: Partly cloudy, 18 today. Cloud clearing Tuesday, 20. Sunny on Wednesday, 25. Right now, 16 in Shell Cove on Wave 96.5.
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12: Not only are we doing our best to help out you and the kids survive and thrive these school holidays with, of course, our school holiday survival guide each and every day and that Stay K a Day to give away every day too. All this week, we are looking to give you a little bit of a break, maybe a night out with the girls.
13: Bit of reprieve, yeah. Just to get out of the house for a little bit. We've got a double pass right now to the girls' night out. Advanced screening of Verity happening at Hoyts. On Wednesday night? Thursday night. Can't ever remember what date it was. I should have looked at that up.
12: Says right there, Wednesday, September 30.
13: Yep. Good. Thank you. Thank you very much. We'll also give you a glass of wine when you get there as well. So this is the one with Anne Hathaway. She produces it as well.
12: Yeah, I've seen the kind of shorts and preview of this. It looks like an intense kind of thriller, romance kind of situation.
13: She's a writer and then she's not well. It's like she's in a coma and she can't speak or she can't do anything. But really, she's faking it the whole time to write the rest of the book.
12: I mean, I've done a lot of things to get a day off work, but I've never faked a coma. That's intense.
13: Yeah. It looks really good, though. So if you want to add along to it, on us, double pass. Wednesday night. Look at that. I know when it is. Wednesday night at Hoyts. Give us a call, 427-51965.
12: Does that mean that Anne Hathaway, for a good portion of the movie, and I guess you haven't seen it yet, so you can't confidently say yes or no, but would I be fair in thinking that maybe she just has to, like, pretend to be asleep for a lot of the movie? Like,
13: she just lies down with her eyes open and watches everything around her.
12: Right, that's not a lot of acting, really, is it?
13: Well, I don't know. How hard is it to just pretend like you can't see or hear anything around you?
12: I do it nearly daily when we
13: work
12: together.
13: So how hard is it for you?
12: Not very hard at all. Mm-hmm. Look, you could put yourself into a coma in those nice reclining comfy chairs.
13: Oh, they're the best.
12: At Hoyts Warrawong. Anne Hathaway will be on screen in a coma. Linda will also be in someone
13: comatose.
12: A coma.
13: Yeah.
12: Mouth wide open, drooling. You can be there too.
13: Do you
12: too.
13: Know what I have noticed?
12: Mm, what's that?
13: I sleep with my mouth open a lot lately.
12: Yeah, catching flies, mate. That's what you do.
13: All the time. Yeah. Is that an age thing? The older you get, you're just like...
12: Potentially. You probably want to get that checked out, mate. You might have like sleep apnea or something.
13: Nah.
12: You might need one of those machines.
13: I'm not taking a sleep apnea.
12: Imagine Lyndall turns up to Hoyts Warrawong. Can I sit on one of the seats with a PowerPoint nearby, please? I've got to plug my sleep apnea machine in case I drift off during the movie. Call now if you want the tickets to go and check it out. The advanced screening of Verity. It's happening Wednesday, September 30. That's right. This Wednesday night coming. You could be there on us. So call now to grab yourself a couple of tickets. It is Lyndall and Crammy at Wave 96.
13: Oh, God, you just farted.
12: What?
13: That noise.
12: No, it's the start of the song.
13: Oh, my God.
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0: Wave 96.5, Lyndall and Crammy, more fun in the morning this Wednesday night at Hoyts Warrawong. It is an advanced screening of the brand new movie starring Anne Hathaway. And all this week we are giving you the chance to win a couple of tickets to head along. Comes with a glass of wine as well.
1: I know. How good is that? And the recliner chairs, which we absolutely love. And this morning, the tickets are going to Claire in Albion Park. Long-time listener, first-time caller. Congratulations, Claire.
2: Thanks, Lyndall.
0: Now, I have to ask, Claire, how are you going to go? Hoyts Warrawong, the big comfy reclining chairs. It's a nighttime session of the movie. Will you also, much like Anne Hathaway in the movie, seem like you're in a coma?
2: I hope not, because I don't want to be driving my car while I'm in a comatose state, do I?
1: No, you'll wake up by the time you go home, I'm sure.
0: Yeah,
2: I suppose so. I love Anne Hathaway. Thank you so much.
1: This is meant to be a really, really good movie. It looks amazing.
0: Yeah, what's the name of the other woman that's in it?
1: Dakota Johnson.
0: Dakota Johnson, that's her, yes. Yeah.
2: Oh, okay.
1: And Josh Hartnett's in it as well. Remember him?
0: Ooh.
2: Yeah.
1: He's the husband.
0: Bit of a heartthrob from back in the day, Josh Hartnett. Yeah, he's back.
1: Us millennials. Love a bit of Josh Hartnett.
2: Oh, fantastic. Thank you so much.
0: No worries.
2: I'm sure my girlfriend would love to go to the movies with me.
0: Well, this Wednesday night is when you're going to be there, so enjoy it, Claire. Thanks for listening.
2: Thanks a lot, Lyndall and Crammy. Have a great day.
1: You too,
0: mate. Be the first to see Verity at the Girls Night Out advanced screenings happening in Hoyts Warrawong this Wednesday, September 30. 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
4: 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First with the Illawarra's traffic.
5: Mount Uzi, earlier crashes cleared off for traffic along the M1 coming to Mount Uzi Road, and traffic is building up around Fig Tree for the Princess Highway both ways towards the Avenue. Albion Park, Tungara Road, Terry Street heavy both ways, and Russell Vale. Traffic is slow for Memorial Drive coming up through Balambine. 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That's latest traffic on Wave 96.5. More fun in the morning with Lyndall and Crammy.
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0: 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Little and Crammy, more fun in the morning, finishing with some Cat's Eye for your Monday.
1: Told Savannah the other day that we're playing it now on the show, like, because I thought I'd be, like, super cool.
0: Oh, yeah?
1: Like, oh, yeah, I know this song because we play it. She's like, it was cool weeks ago, Mum. Okay. I'll pass that information on to the music director.
0: Yeah, give it a time.
1: Oh, so my God.
0: That was so 2 weeks ago.
1: How dare we play it now?
0: Yeah, I know. Don't even try, mate. When are you going to learn? Seriously, just don't. Stop trying to be like the cool mum.
1: The sass kills me.
0: Yeah, well.
1: I'm about to go home to it.
0: God. Good luck with that.
1: Thanks. You too.
0: You had the weekend off, mate. You're gallivanting around town, hosting all sorts of sport, etc. So it's time to buckle in.
1: I know. I have to give my mother a rest.
0: She's off to, you know, have a massage or do something to treat herself.
1: She's like, I don't care what I'm doing today. I'm out of this house.
0: I'm not doing grandparenting. That's what I'm
1: doing. Oh, geez.
0: Yeah, well, look, thanks to all the grandparents who will no doubt be stepping up over the coming days to help out with the care of our children during these school holidays.
1: We appreciate you.
0: We are doing our bit, though, as well. Check out the Wave 96.5 socials for anything that may be happening about town. We'll give you another update tomorrow as part of our school holiday survival guide, though.
1: We'll also give away another Stay K a day, so you've got plenty of chances to get in the draw across the day today, because we want to send you off to the Novotel North Beach in Wollongong.
0: We sure do. 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
8: Partly cloudy, 18 today. Dave Clark with the 9 o'clock update. Reserve Bank meeting tomorrow. Illawarra mortgage holders will be watching as that rate is expected to rise. Borrowers said for a potential fourth rate rise this year. It's widely expected to increase the cash rate to 4.6%. That'll mean repayments in the Illawarra will increase. An average new mortgage of $731,000 would pay around $120 extra a month on their repayments. Meantime, the federal government is defending its spending ahead of the Reserve Bank's interest rates meeting. Social Services Minister Tanya Plibersek telling Seven, Labor is providing real cost of living relief.
9: Well, nobody wants to see rates go up. We know that that adds to the pressure that families are feeling. So we're doing our best as a government to make sure that we're helping with cost of living pressures in a responsible way.
8: Social housing tenants in the Illawarra about to get the chance to go solar. Member for Wollongong, Paul Scully, says rooftop solar and battery tech set to roll out in some cases.
10: Home batteries and solar panels on selected social housing properties throughout the Illawarra. Link those up to a virtual power plant, and that will allow people to share that energy that's generated from the sun, stored in the batteries periodically, but also swapped across all parts of the network.
8: A bird flu campaign is now being rolled out across the country. More than 650 cases of the deadly H5 strain have now been recorded in Australia. More than 10,000 birds have already been vaccinated. Also today, the Greens want the heads of OpenAI and Anthropic to answer questions after that rogue AI agent hack. And more delays at Sydney Airport tonight. Security screening staff are walking off the job again.
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8: As IEO's Rugby League World Cup campaign is in doubt as he weighs up surgery on that ruptured pec, the Panthers co-captain played through the injury in the loss to the Knights.
11: I don't know yet. I'll have to talk to the club as well because it'll affect the start of next season if I was to prolong it. So I'm not sure. That's a conversation for probably later on next week with Ivan and the staff and going from there. But
8: in the NRLW, the Broncos have beaten the Titans 20-8 to lock in a decider against the Roosters next Sunday. And a big weekend for Football South Coast with their grand finals played in the men's and women's Premier Leagues. In the men's match played in hot conditions Saturday, Wollongong United winning 4-3 on penalties over the Albion Park White Eagles after ending a 2-2. While in the women's match on a much cooler Sunday, Uni beating Shell Harbour 3-0 on penalties after finishing regulation time at 1-1. We'll check Wave 96.5 weather next.
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8: Partly cloudy, 18 today. Cloud clearing Tuesday, 20. Sunny on Wednesday, 25. Right now, 16 in Wollongong on Wave 96.5.
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12: Good morning, it's Bo with another 22 in a row. We'll get the week underway and head ourselves into next weekend as fast as we can. Lined up, Naked Eyes with some retro excellence. 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

Wave 96.5, it is Bo today. Coming up, we've got a retro track from Taylor Swift, although let's be honest, that could be from 3 weeks ago, given the fact that she's just dropped yet another single. Right now, though, with 23 back-to-back, or 22, I should say, Michelle Branch, New Radicals, in her redo of The Game of Love. 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

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Coming up, we've got a guy who was set to be at the Strumming Bird Festival in Australia, no longer, mostly for health reasons, but that's two from now. 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
1: 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Gotta hit the road, gotta hit the road. 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

0: 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It's Bo today and 22 in a row. 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